Jack Parnell, taken from his album Jack Parnell and his Orchestra Brasiliana, and a little medley of tracks there under the title of Warm Breeze. And two well-known trumpet players in their day there, Kenny Baker and Tommy McQuater. Jack Parnell was a bit of a lad, wasn't he, in his day? Of course, he used to do the Sunday Night London Palladium and was a very well-known light dance orchestra kind of conductor, but he did get himself in a spot of bother. However, he left a legacy of some very, very good music. The purpose of this next hour is to make you relaxed. If you're of a certain age, perhaps to ring back some memories. And if you're not of a certain age, for you to think, oh, that was really nice. It's just nice music just to relax to. And some of the oldies as well. Like the Platters.

The Platters. I always think the Platters were sort of early soul group in a way. They were a little bit of bebop. They were a little bit of the old, almost barbershop, really, and just ahead of the kind of soul revolution that took place a bit later on. Here at Hospital Radio at Switch, we get asked for them quite frequently, in spite of the fact that it's been a long time since they were well-known, and for that matter, in the musical charts.

Clair de Lune. Wasn't that just beautiful? It was taken from a CD, HMV Classics, and Dame Maura Lampany actually playing that there with some other beautiful pieces of piano music. Hospital Radio Switch, this is the Light Programme. You're very welcome, and easy listening music at its very best and as it really used to be. There's Percy Faith with a theme from A Summer Place. Summer, think of summer.

Percy Faith theme from A Summer Place. And for some reason, all my years at Hospital Radio Switch, theme from A Summer Place, my mouth seems to get muddled with that one. I hope I find you comfortable if you're in hospital at the moment. And if you're listening elsewhere in Ipswich or the world, then I hope your day is going well. And we're here to keep you company 24 hours a day. And we do like getting requests from you. You can contact us via our website, hoi.org.uk, and you'll see all the details on there. And if you're in hospital or elsewhere, you can ring us on our phone number 01473 704 666, and between 8 and 10 leave a message, between 8 and 10 we will play something for you. Now, HOI Light Programme would not be complete without some Bing, would it? Definitely. Where the blue of the night meets the gold of the day.

Bing Crosby, where the blue of the night meets the gold of the day. And of course, many of those songs were war themed, if you like, or romantic because of the war, or sad really because of the war. And certainly that unfortunately does generate quite a bit of music when these events take place. And as we know, these things reoccur as well. Let's have some dance band music now, shall we? I've got one coming up from the BBC Dance Band Orchestra. And the BBC Dance Orchestra originally was formed in 1928. And it's really lasted till 1952. It became the BBC Show Band in 1952 and the BBC Big Band in 1964. So we'll have a little bit of wood chopper's ball, and after that we may well, if you are very well behaved, have something that's a little bit more breezy as well.

my necessity, I'd be lost without you. You're the starch in my collar, you're the lace in my shoe. You will always be my necessity, I'd be lost without you. Most men tell love tales.

you're the cream in my coffee. And they did end suddenly in those days, didn't they? That was actually the Jack Hilton Orchestra from 1929. Hospital Radio at Switch, the Light Programme. John Aubrey here. Only happy to play something from our huge record library of both on the computer, on CD, and also on vinyl. And it enables us to really go from dance band music to, well, the very latest in the charts, but also some cosy favourites like Andy Williams.

0: Andy Williams, Can't Take My Eyes Off For You. And Ronald Reagan described Andy's voice as a national treasure. I think he wasn't far wrong with that, to be honest. It was firstly a hit for Frankie Valli in 1967, but then Andy Williams made it his own a year later. I'm sure Frankie Valli's has long since been forgotten. Now, as a child, I was a worried child, I have to tell you. I used to worry an awful lot, and I was troubled by some of the children's songs that are out there. And you know, when you're a child, your parents or somebody can read you a story and it's fresh, even though you know the ending, you start all over again, as fresh as anything. I'm going to show you something that used to trouble me greatly when I was a child, and let's see if it comes up okay.
1: I know an old lady who swallowed a fly. I don't know why she swallowed a fly.
0: Now I'm worried.
1: I guess she'll die. I know an old lady who swallowed a spider that wriggled and jiggled and tickled inside her. She swallowed a spider to catch the fly, but I don't know why she swallowed the fly. I guess she'll die. I know an old lady who swallowed a bird. Now how absurd to swallow a bird. She swallowed the bird to catch the spider that wriggled and jiggled and tickled inside her. She swallowed the spider to catch the fly, but I don't know why she swallowed the fly. I guess she'll die. I know an old lady who swallowed a cat. Now fancy that, to swallow a cat. She swallowed the cat to catch the bird. She swallowed the bird to catch the spider that wriggled and jiggled and tickled inside her. She swallowed the spider to catch the fly, but I don't know why she swallowed a fly. I guess she'll die. Now I know an old lady who swallowed a dog. Now what a hog to swallow a dog. She swallowed the dog to catch the cat. She swallowed the cat to catch the bird. She swallowed the bird to catch the spider that wriggled and jiggled and tickled inside her. She swallowed the spider to catch the fly, but I don't know why she swallowed the fly. I guess she'll die. Now I know an old lady who swallowed a horse. She's dead, of course.
0: Can you see how I worried now? I used to worry about songs like that. Who was that? Do you recognise the voice? It was the lovely late John Pertwee doing Our Lady. Oh, no, an old lady who swallowed a fly. Back in its day, TV programmes used to be not so edgy. They used to be very, very interesting. And somebody that used to fascinate me was Alan Wicker, typically ex-kind of wartime RAF kind of chappy with his moustache. But he had a very, very lovely style of bringing a story out from wherever he was in the world. So here we have Graham DeWilde Orchestra and Wicker's World.

little bit of Wicker's World there, and just lovely stuff in its day. Beautiful, beautiful music, and the interesting programmes that he used to push out. Now, two people who got together of a different kind of music, but they really did it well, was Django Reinhardt and Stephanie Grappelli. Mustn't call him Stephanie, must be Stefan Grappelli. And they used to push out some stuff in the old Radio 2 days that was just delicious. You could almost bite lumps out of it. And I've got one here that I know my wife would certainly recognise, because being an EastEnder, her grandmother, she says, was always dancing around to this one, the Lambeth Walk.

goodness, I enjoyed that one. Sydney Lipton and his Grosvenor House Band and Sadie the Shaker. Naughty, naughty Sadie. The problem is, you end up falling in love, don't you?

Dean Martin. Still falling in love, hey? That's Amore, Hospital Radio Switch, the Light programme. And Lena Horne next with Ray Ellis and his orchestra. Lena Horne never had a hit in the UK. That is to say, you know, a vinyl 45 hit. Not to be found in the hit charts at all. The sleeve notes here from 1964 on this lovely vinyl album, as we have so many good ones here, as I keep saying. Lena Horne is one of the most exciting performers in show business today. A performer's performer, Miss Horne, it's lovely, isn't it, has captivated audiences of professionals just as easily as she has musically hypnotized listeners in the nation's leading supper clubs, on television, in motion pictures, and, of course, on records.

the Mike Sam Singers, Last of the Summer Wine. Not something that I used to watch, but I know a lot of people did. It was hugely popular. In the day, the Royal Air Force had lots of different bands. They had in Germany, they had them also for the different regiments, and they even had a Western band. And here is the Royal Air Force Western Band, and this particular track is called Out of the Blue, but you'll probably recognise it anyway.

the Western Band of the Royal Air Force. And that's just about it. Hope you've enjoyed this past hour of the HRI Light Programme. I shall be back again very soon with more music from the deep part of our record library, old vinyl, CD, and some of the latest easy listening as well.

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3: From the Sky News Centre at 2, England are through to the semi-finals of the World Cup after a 2-1 win over Norway in Miami. Joe Rawson reports from the US.
4: England are now just one win away from a first men's World Cup final since 1966 after Jude Bellingham inspired a dramatic 2-1 extra time victory over Norway in Miami. Thomas Tuchel's side fell behind to an Andreas Sheldrup flute strike, but Bellingham levelled on the stroke of half-time. And then England's talisman struck again in extra time, leaving the fans here delirious.
5: I was worried. We definitely looked sluggish, but I think it was consistent with all of our first quarters.
6: Absolutely fantastic performance. Proud of all the team today.
4: They will now face either Argentina or Switzerland in the last four.
3: A 28-year-old man's been arrested on suspicion of the murder of former MP Anne Widdecombe. Police say the suspect was arrested in South Yorkshire yesterday evening. A British couple have been found semi-conscious and badly burned in a ravine in Spain after deadly wildfires in Andalusia. It's thought they were out hiking. 12 people have died and more than 1,400 forced from their homes. Debs is one of those who's been evacuated.
7: On Thursday, we saw the fire that around about 4 o'clock in the afternoon. We saw the smoke. And then later on in the evening, they came around the campsite and said we had to leave. It was frightening to see the flames up on the hill, so we decided to just go down the road and stay in the car. We had the aircon running all night for the dogs.
3: A man has died after falling from an 11th night bonfire in East Belfast. He was aged in his 40s and was taken to hospital following the incident in the Branuel estate on Friday night. Temperatures in parts of England and Wales will continue to exceed 30 degrees Celsius today and into next week, as a risk of thunderstorms could develop in parts of the south from tomorrow. And finally, back to sport, and Linda Nuskova is the new women's champion at Wimbledon. She beat fellow Czech Karolina Muchova in the final on centre court. That's the latest. I'm Chris Milligan.

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1: Hi there, Bert. I'd like you and me, Tommy McGuire and his combo.

0: The first one is for Jean. And she'd like a Dolly Parton track. Well, wouldn't we all? And this is 9 to 5.
1: What really happens when Friday comes along?
0: Right, first of the requests for this evening from the dear folk in Somersham Ward. Jean, Sharon, Liz, Ron, Peter and Joe. Thanks very much, all of you there. Nice to have a little bit of a chat as well.
2: Yes, when Friday comes along, I'm going to be all right.
0: Well, I bet you were singing along to that, Jean. I was here. We all love a bit of Dolly, don't we? There's nothing like a Dolly mixture. This is a track by Coldplay, and it's been requested by Ron, Adventure of a Lifetime. Peter in Somersham would like an Eagles track, and I think this would be added to my list of songs that sort of sum up feelings in hospital. I think it's called Peaceful Easy Feeling, which I hope you have. Another one, of course, would be Doctor's Orders. I've done about first cut is the deepest. No, I can't say that.
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0: Claydon, we're talking about Capel. Oh, dear, took the wrong bus there, then.

It has been proven that listening to jazz is both relaxing and therapeutic. I'm Mike Bug, and every evening I play an hour of jazz music, mixing New Orleans traditional jazz with modern cool jazz, big band music, and songs from the great jazz singers, both past and present. 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
3: From the Sky News Centre at 3, England boss Thomas Tuchel admits his side were far from their best despite reaching the World Cup semi-finals. Jude Bellingham scored both goals as England came from behind to beat Norway 2-1 after extra time in Miami.
4: I'm impressed with the shift that they put in, the effort, team spirit, the belief and to overcome adversity. But I'm also a football coach and I think we can play better.
3: They'll face either Argentina or Switzerland in the semi-final on Wednesday. The South American side are currently 1-0 up at half-time. The US says it's launched a fresh wave of strikes on Iran after claiming Tehran struck a ship passing through the Strait of Hormuz. Central Command says a civilian crew member's missing and the vessel cannot continue the journey due to an onboard fire. Firefighters in southern Spain are making progress against a deadly wildfire in Andalusia after high winds finally eased. A British couple on holiday are among 8 people in hospital with burns after they were found semi-conscious down a ravine after being caught while out hiking. Small and medium-sized businesses are going to get more help from the government. Rachel Reeves will announce the details in a big speech on Tuesday night. Barry Weir reports.
5: This is all part of an existing scheme that's being expanded. Ministers will guarantee most of a business loan, making banks more willing to lend. An extra £6.5 billion is expected to help 33,000 firms over the next 3 years. The term length for loans is also being extended from 6 to 10 years. It's thought it'll be Rachel Reeves' final Mansion House speech on Tuesday. She's expected to leave the Treasury when Andy Burnham becomes Prime Minister.
3: Linda Nuskova is the new Wimbledon women's champion. She came through an epic battle with fellow Czech Karolina Muchová to secure her first Grand Slam title. And finally, in cricket, and England's cricketers beat India by 56 runs in the fifth T20 international to move to the top of the world rankings in the shortest format. That's the latest. I'm Chris Milligan.

Are you suffering from insomnia, or perhaps you're a bit of a night owl? If the early hours are getting you down, there's a show that unashamedly promotes that feel-good factor. Music to make your feet tap, snippets to make you smile. 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
3: From the Sky News Centre at 4, England fans believe their team can go all the way at the World Cup after reaching the semi-finals with a 2-1 win over Norway. Thomas Tuchel's team had to come from behind and needed extra time to clinch the victory in Miami. These supporters watching in Manchester feel the team can replicate what they achieved in 1966.
4: We put it back, we always do. Come on, England.
5: I think the squad that we've got is the best we've ever had, and we're going to do it.
6: Didn't want to get carried away. We're getting carried away, aren't we? It's gone!
3: A 28-year-old man's been arrested in South Yorkshire on suspicion of the murder of former MP Anne Widdecombe. Officers say the suspect is a white British national who's now in custody. The former Conservative minister was found dead at her home in Dartmoor on Thursday morning. Sarah runs the shop where she used to buy her newspaper.
7: She was very polite, very nice, quite a strong lady. Shocked. And very sad, you know, she was a very lively lady. It's a terrible thing to happen.
3: Two people have been killed and four others have been wounded in a shooting at a street festival in Toronto. Police say the victims were found near to where a Latino-themed cultural celebration was taking place in the Canadian city. Rachel Reeves is to announce plans to help small businesses grow in what's likely to be one of her last acts as Chancellor. Under an expanded scheme, ministers will guarantee most of a business loan, making banks more willing to lend. Temperatures in parts of England and Wales will continue to exceed 30 degrees Celsius today and into next week. There's a risk of thunderstorms, though, which could develop in parts of the south from tomorrow. And finally, back to sport, and world tennis number one Jannik Sinner will attempt to retain his Wimbledon crown when he takes on second seed Alexander Zverev in today's men's final. That's the latest. I'm Chris Milligan.

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1: It has been proven that listening to jazz is both relaxing and therapeutic. 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
3: From the Sky News Centre at 5, England fans can look forward to a first World Cup semi-final since 2018, thanks to a 2-1 win over Norway. They had to come from behind and needed extra time to get the result, with Jude Bellingham getting both of the goals. The supporters in Miami are relieved they made it.
4: I was worried. We definitely looked sluggish, but I think it was consistent with all of our first quarters.
5: Absolutely fantastic performance. Proud of all the team today.
3: Thomas Tuchel's men will now face Argentina after their 3-1 victory over Switzerland. A 28-year-old man's been arrested on suspicion of the murder of former MP Anne Widdecombe. Police investigating her death believe she was attacked at 12:30 on Wednesday afternoon, nearly 24 hours before she was found dead. The former Conservative minister's body was found with serious injuries at her home on Dartmoor. Harvey Proctor is a former Tory MP.
6: She was an elderly lady. I think she had difficulties moving about, and if anyone was going to try to murder her, she was, alas, too easy a target.
3: Missile alert sirens have been heard in Bahrain, UAE and Qatar. It comes after the US launched a fresh wave of strikes on Iran after claiming Tehran struck a ship passing through the Strait of Hormuz. Two people have been killed and four others have been wounded in a shooting at a street festival in Toronto. Police say the victims were found near to where a Latino-themed cultural celebration was taking place in the Canadian city. A man has died after falling from an 11th night bonfire in East Belfast. He was aged in his 40s and was taken to hospital following the incident in the Braniel estate on Friday night, but died from his injuries yesterday afternoon. And finally, back to sport and world tennis number one. Jannik Sinner will attempt to retain his Wimbledon crown when he takes on second seed Alexander Zverev in today's men's final. That's the latest. I'm Chris Milligan.

0: If you're wide awake right now, that makes at least two of us. Hello, I'm Derek Holman with another programme of music and humorous chat. Welcome to you all. If you're comfortable, we can get started.
1: OK.
2: Hello, hello, hello, hello, hello, hello, hello, hello, hello, hello, hello, hello, hello, hello, hello, hello, hello, hello, hello, hello, hello, hello, hello, hello, hello, hello, hello, hello, hello, hello, hello, hello, hello, hello, hello, hello, hello, hello, hello,
0: Good morning, everybody. If you can't sleep and wondering what to do next, why not join our party for the following 58 minutes? We have wakey-wakey music and complimentary chat just for you. The most terrifying word in nuclear physics may be whoops, but here at Hospital Radio Ipswich, we offer the most comforting five words, which are, this is the Insomniac's Toolkit.

Hey, that's Earth, Wind and... Oh, no, it isn't wind. Earth and Fire. Maybe tomorrow, maybe tonight. Well, it's a bit of each at the moment, isn't it, really? Take your pick. It's what a lot of people refer to as an ungodly hour. For us, well, it's any time's party time. Well, it might be early in the morning, but boy, have we got some good tracks for you. As I mention this every time we start these programmes, so you'll need plenty of stamina to keep up with us. But on the other hand, the deal really is easier for you. You just sort of listen and we do all the work here. Anyway, mustn't complain. Nice to have you along with us. And if you've enjoyed listening to the Insomniacs Toolkit before, then you know what you're in for this time. But please, please, don't switch off. Listen to Benny King. Stand by me.

There he goes, fading into the, well, not quite dawn yet, but anyway, it'll be a long before long, don't worry. Now, we have a couple of stories that have come in to our email address, which I'll give you later on, and this is all to do about crows and the kites and so on in Egyptian. Egypt, rather, I say. So, from marauding crows and Egyptian kites to Devon seagulls, golf is a game fraught with hazards. Mrs. Pamela Hugh-Jones from Camberley tells the rounds played with her husband at the Gezira Sporting Club in Cairo. A hole there could only be completed if one sent the caddies out in front to ward off the Egyptian kites, which, along with the crows, swooped down on the balls and carried them off into the palm trees. Eric Kitchener, meanwhile, highlights the story in the Sidmouth Herald. I think we've had that one before in the past, anyway. Of a golf driving range in East Devon where balls are now disappearing at the ridiculous rate of 500 a month, would you believe? Short-sighted seagulls, which mistake the balls for eggs, swoop down thinking they're good to eat, he writes. Then finding they're not, the birds drop them on the fields around the area. The gulls are too dim to learn from their mistakes and repeat the exercise to the irritation of farmers who are complaining, what's new there, of the unwanted new crop. The club is offering a year's free membership to the 10 best ideas to ward off the gulls. So if you've got an idea about getting rid of gulls, you're in there. You've got a fortune coming your way. Well, we're off to Gloryland after a delay.

0: The Viper Skiffle Group, I kid you not, with Gloryland. They may have been a bit late to the show, but at least they turned up and gave us a good old bit of entertainment there, I think. Now, we've got a story about the loony left here. A thief broke into a shoe shop in Macon in France and stole hundreds of shoes, slippers and trainers from display stands, not realising all of them were for left feet. Ah, dear. When will they give criminals education?
1: Pretend you're happy when you're blue.
0: I do that quite often.
1: It isn't very hard to do.
0: Thanks for the tip, Alvin.

There he is, Alvin Stardust with Pretend. Well, we don't have to pretend it's an unsociable hour at the moment, but we're doing our best. We're going to enjoy ourselves and say, oh, bother, I might not be able to sleep, at least I'm doing something. Yes, well, we've got some good tracks for you, I hope, for those of you with stamina to keep listening, which is the whole idea of the programme. Keep you awake, keep you entertained. You can go and sleep some other time, can't you? Now, don't forget, if you want to get in contact with us, you can contact us by email, which is the best way, because then we get your message on paper. And it's itpeople is the address, itpeople@gmx.com. And it'd be really good to hear from you. So if you've got any sort of contributions to make towards the show, suggestions, complaints, whatever, just let us know and we'll do our best to sort it all out. Now, IT people, well, an IT girl used to be an attractive young woman, generally a celebrity. It was perceived as having both sex appeal and a personality that was especially engaging. Ooh. In the earlier years, the usage of woman was especially perceived as an it girl if she'd achieved a high level of popularity without flouting her sexuality. This was generally the case from around about 1900 until the 1930-ish. Nowadays, it's politically correct to refer to a listener of the Insomniac Toolkit as an IT person. Here comes Mavis, and she says, don't knock, just walk right in. Thanks for the invitation, Mavis Staples.

0: If you'd like a request played this evening on Hospital Radio Ipswich, give us a call on the internal telephone. The number is 6666, and that equates to Ipswich 704666.
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2: I suppose, really, at this hour, we ought to say, just in case it hadn't occurred to you, that you ought to be a little bit diplomatic, maybe, if you are going to telephone us in the next couple of moments, just in case you wake somebody up in the bed next door. So you better sort of whisper or whatever, or put the urge off for an hour or two. Anyway, I just thought I'd mention that in case we inadvertently caused a bit of friction, you know. We don't want you to get into trouble. Now, as the Beatles took their name from the American group The Crickets, so Buddy Holly was the inspiration for a Mancunian beat group who took the name Hollies. Signed by EMI in the post-Beatles rush for more northern talent, they didn't initially make much of an impact until three of their number, Alan Clark, Graham Nash and Tony Hicks, started writing their own material. Their first number one made it in June 1965 and was to stay in the charts for a total of 14 weeks. I refer to their huge hit, I'm Alive.

we came across a story a while back now, a couple of weeks, in fact. This is from 1997. We thought it was worth sort of regurgitating this one, if you'll excuse the expression, and you'll appreciate why. It's entitled The Safety Net. It says, when musician Elizabeth Rose accidentally locked herself in the bedroom of her New York home, she escaped by sending a message on the computer internet, which was picked up by a woman in New Orleans who phoned Mrs. Rose's neighbour to alert the police. Well, that was quite a noteworthy story back in 1997. Now we think, so what? People are using the telephone and the internet and all the rest of it to get themselves out of trouble just about every day of the week. So that's an amazing change that's happened in, 25 years or just under, isn't it? So, hey, there we go. I wonder what will happen next. I suppose it'll be a change in attitudes in another 20-odd years and we'll say, oh, so what, they were able to send a mind message. Who knows? I think I'll just stop waffling on and listen to Esther Phan, otherwise known as Gloria. Remember me with love, she says.

Right, we're going to spring our speedy three on you now. This is where we ask three questions, pretty straightforward questions, I suppose. And then before we get to the end of the programme, we give the answers just in case you've been able to work it all out, or unable to work it all out for yourself. A bit like torture, really, isn't it? Anyway, here we go then. First question, who are the two sons of broadcaster Richard Dimbleby who followed their father into television presenting? Second question, who was the leader of the Labour Party between 1983 and 1992? And which science fiction hero first appeared in the Eagle comic in 1950? That's the third question. So that's it. You can wrestle with those for the next 20 minutes or so, and then we'll put you out of your misery if you haven't come up with the correct answers.

0: idea. Here he is. Here's me. Captain Sensible, he's supposed to be, and he disappeared. That's not very sensible, is it? Anyway, I guess with a name like that, he must be fast asleep right now. I'd hate to think that he's scratching around trying to figure what to do next. Now we have a question of income support here. The Russian clothes factory with the cash crisis is paying its workers in bras. They give them 30 to 40 a month, and you can earn up to 40% more than your salary by selling them, says one woman at the Volgograd plant. That could catch on, couldn't it? A bit of inflation. Anyway, otherwise we have from the Antiques Trade Gazette, a Victorian garbled rustic summer house, 9 foot by 7 foot. Oh dear, these things do happen, don't they? Well, you're in tune with the Insomniacs Toolkit, and we're pleased to have you along. And we just hope you're enjoying the programme.
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Andrew Gold there. And he's a lonely boy. Well, he should join the IT club here, shouldn't he, really? Now, I'll give you a bit of background on this, perhaps. When Steve Jobs first introduced the iMac, he explained the meaning behind the I at the computer's launch event. In the beginning, it stood for Internet, but it was so much more, so he said. The prefix also stood for, listen to this lot, individual, instruct, intelligence, inform, and inspire. Now, that describes you down to a T, doesn't it? Yeah, I knew you'd be impressed by that. Ah, here's Petula Clark. And she's telling us it's never enough. Oh, I'll second that.

she's proved her point. Now then, the speedy three. How are we getting on with these? Have you got the three answers to this lot? I hope you have. Let's see how you did. Question one was, who are the two sons of broadcaster Richard Dimbleby, who followed their father into television presenting? Well, that's David and Jonathan Dimbleby. And you go, oh, of course it was them, wasn't it? Question two. Who was the leader of the Labour Party between 1983 and 1992? Well, that was Neil Kinnock. And which science fiction hero first appeared in the Eagle comic in 1950 was question number three. And the answer, of course, altogether quietly, is Dan Dare. So there we go. Right, so that's the end of that. At this point, I sort of ought to send a quick message out to our listeners around the world who are must be cattle rustling in the afternoon or whale fishing in the evening or wherever it might be around the globe. It's nice to have you with us. Hope you're enjoying the show. And we can count on your company some other time. I hope so. Otherwise, I'm rather wasting my time, aren't I? I know, I heard you.

0: Who else but the Stranglers and Golden Brown? Now, that email address for you lot out there, well, in hospital here in Ipswich as well, I guess, is itpeople@gmx.com. itpeople@gmx.com. And I look forward to hearing from you. In the past, we've had quite a good response, actually. When we used to do Joke of the Week, which is a long while ago now, we used to get some pretty interesting ones turn up, I must say. Some, I'm hastened to add, were extremely good. And the others, well, yes. Say no more. Where are we going next? Well, I think Dobie Gray's in line for a play, don't you? Ah, here he is.
1: Listen here.
0: And he says, be a man.

0: It's too early for me. Play area with seats raised, flower beds and decorative parents.
1: We were all feeling very, very depressed this morning. You've all come in and you've cheered us all up and it's absolutely brilliant and you do a wonderful job. I'd like to take this opportunity to say thanks very much for all that you do for all the patients in hospital.

The Alan Parsons Project with Don't Answer Me. How about some creature comforts? If prisoners in Italy are to be allowed to keep pets such as cats, fish and birds in their cells to relieve boredom and loneliness. Wonder if I should apply to the management here. We're finishing up with Cher, One by One. Touch of the old Noah's Ark, isn't it?

that must be the milkman dropping off the milk for the breakfast crew. That signals to me it's time to say thank you for your company. I'll be back at the same time, same place tomorrow. Now, don't forget you can get your request played between 8 and 10 tonight by dialing star 800 or Ipswich 704666. 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So this is Derek Holman saying good night, good morning, and goodbye.

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3: From the Sky News Centre at 6. England are into the semi-finals of the World Cup after a dramatic 2-1 extra time win over Norway. Joe Rawson reports from Miami.
4: England were pushed all the way, but a match-winning performance from Jude Bellingham sealed their place in the last four. He got both goals in Miami.
5: I'm a confident boy, but I don't think you go to bed at night dreaming about games like that.
4: Boss Thomas Tuchel knows his team need to improve if they are to reach a first final since 1966.
6: I'm impressed with the shift that they put in, but I'm also a football coach and I think we can play better.
4: They'll face old rivals Argentina on Wednesday after their victory over Switzerland.
3: A 28-year-old man has been arrested on suspicion of the murder of former MP Anne Widdecombe. Police believe she was attacked at 12:30 on Wednesday afternoon, nearly 24 hours before her body was found. The former Conservative minister suffered serious injuries at her home on Dartmoor. Harvey Proctor is a former Tory MP.
7: She was an elderly lady. I think she had difficulties moving about. And if anyone was going to try to murder her, she was, alas, too easy a target.
3: Two people have been killed and four others wounded in a shooting at a street festival in Toronto. The scene has been secured. No suspects have been caught. Missile alert sirens have been heard in Bahrain, the UAE and Qatar. The US had launched a fresh wave of strikes on Iran after claiming Tehran struck a ship passing through the Strait of Hormuz. Rachel Reeves is to announce plans to help small businesses grow under an expanded scheme. Ministers will guarantee most of a business loan, making banks more willing to lend. And temperatures in parts of England and Wales will continue to exceed 30 degrees Celsius today and into next week. There's a risk of thunderstorms in the south from tomorrow. That's the latest. I'm Jenny Barsby.

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Your bedside friend this Sunday morning on The Breakfast Show. It's Mark Ely. I hope you find yourself well. Thanks for tuning in. I will be looking after you for the next, well, for quite a while. You, me, and some great music, including these two tracks that we've just kicked off with, The Weeknd and How Do I Make You Love Me, and the ever-so-talented local lad with ginger hair that we all love and adore, Ed Sheeran and Peru, the first song this hour on The Sunday Breakfast Show, where you can get in touch with us 24/7, 365. So many ways you can do that. You will find us on social media, on our Facebook page and Twitter. Just search Hospital Radio Ipswich. Become a friend, click a like, and you will be up to date with all the latest information, everything that's happening with your favourite hospital radio service. 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You can leave us a message, pretty much tell us what you like. You might want to request the song for the evening request program. We do that 7 days a week from 8 through till 10 in the evening. Tonight, you could get your song played on the radio. All you need to do is let us know what song you'd like to hear, who it's for, who you are, and maybe a bit of information about how you became friends, whether it's a relative. I don't know. Anything that you think's important that we should mention on the show this evening, and your request could be played between 8 and 10 this evening. Easy as that. Right, Peter Green will be here with you on the request programme this evening from 8. Lots of great music to keep you entertained this Sunday morning. And right now, the beautiful Madonna. This is Crazy For You on Hospital Radio.

Madonna and Crazy For You on Your Bedside Friend. It's Hospital Radio, where Mr. Norman Lloyd returns with the award-seeking backtracking from 10 o'clock this morning. And I've discovered that, you know what, I think I have the squeakiest chair in the world. I kind of road tested all the chairs in the studio this morning to make sure I went for the least of the squeaky chairs. I think I failed. This one's, yeah, a little bit squeaky, but it adds to the effect, doesn't it? Hospital Radio Ipswich, Your Bedside Friend, this Sunday morning with Mr. Norman Lloyd here from 10 o'clock. We look forward to that one. And don't forget, you can leave us a message on that voicemail service whenever you like, 24/7, 365. The answer phone is on, ready and waiting for you to send us a message. Even if you just want to say hello and get a little mention, we can do that. Right, coming up on the show, a beautiful song to play for you soon from Stevie Nicks. And I'll play you some Keane in the next 20 minutes or so, all on the way on Sunday's Breakfast Show.

Many a good thing to come out of Sweden, and definitely ABBA is one of those great things. Angel Eyes on your bedside, friend, this Sunday morning. It's Mark Eady with you on The Breakfast Show, wherever you're listening, and wherever and with whoever you're listening, we are grateful that you are. Maybe you're a patient currently in the hospital, and you've befriended someone on one of the beds next to you and thinks, well, you know, maybe I might get a song requested for them on the show tonight. You can do that. Maybe you've been a patient, you've formed a bond, a special relationship with your favourite hospital radio service, and now that you've gone home, you still want to be a part of Hospital Radio Ipswich, and that is great. We are so pleased that you feel that way. You may be listening via the TuneIn Radio app or various other ways that you can listen. We are grateful that you are here. Why not send us a little message and let us know that you are? It's Mark with you on The Breakfast Show, where of course Mr. Norman Lloyd returns from 10 o'clock this morning, and of course from 1 o'clock, as he does every day of the week, Chris Thorne is back with another edition of the Lunchtime Duke Box, 60 minutes of those age-old classic songs that are guaranteed to put you in a happy place and a happy space for that 60 minutes with great music and great memories to keep you entertained. Chris Thorne will be here from 1 o'clock today with the Lunchtime Jukebox. We look forward to that very much.

0: Cliff Richard and Sweet Little 16 on Sunday's Breakfast Show here on Hospital Radio. 50 years strong on the airwaves and hopefully another 50 and beyond. Your bedside friend is here looking after you 24/7, 365. On the way then, in the next half an hour, Adele's drinking some wine. Yes, that's true. New order, have no regrets. And Stevie Nicks, quite potentially, is going to set the room on fire. It's going to be an exciting half an hour, let me tell you.
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alongside Friend Hospital Radio, taken from the album The Singles. The amazing sound of New Order, that's Regret. And let me tell you, no regrets here, just happy vibes and a happy place to enjoy the music this Sunday morning. It's The Breakfast Show with Mark Healy. I hope you find yourself well. I've got Stevie Nicks to play for you very soon. And of course, if that wasn't enough to keep you entertained, Harry Styles too. Right, she's on the wine already from her latest album, Adele, I Drink Wine. It's your bedside friend on a Sunday morning. It's Hospital Radio Ipswich.

0: The only regret I have, I wish that it was just at a different time. A most turbulent period of my life. Why would I put that on you? That's just like a very heavy thing to have to talk about. But because of that period of time, even though it was so much fun, I didn't get to go on and make new memories with him. There was just memories in a big storm.
1: Definitely music from the heart. Adele, I Drink Wine from 2021. On your bedside friend, it's Hospital Radio. It's Mark Healy with you on Sunday morning's breakfast show. Don't forget, the wonder that is Patrick Ead will be here with another gentle breeze from 4 o'clock this afternoon. Some great music and, of course, some great company to keep you entertained from your favourite Hospital Radio service. With music on the way very soon from Rockwell, I've got some Harry Styles lined up for you too soon. But before we do any of that, the amazing Stevie Nicks now. My favourite track from her. This is Rooms on Fire on Hospital Radio Ipswich.

your bedside friend. Hospital Radio this Sunday morning playing Harry Styles and Watermelon Sugar. Don't forget then, from 8 o'clock this evening, Peter Green is here with our Sunday request show. 01473 704 666 if you'd like to have a request played on the show this evening. Leave us your name, what song you'd like to hear, if it's a dedication, who it's for, and maybe a little message, and we will play your requests out on the request show this evening from 8 o'clock. We look forward to doing that. Right, quite possibly one of the most random songs on the radio now. This is The Wonder Stuff and Size of a Cow on Hospital Radio Ipswich. 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

Unforgettable sound of the Jam with Absolute Beginners. On your bedside friend, it's Hospital Radio. Mark with you on this Sunday morning with The Breakfast Show. Thank you so much for joining us. It's always nice to have you on board. And don't

0: forget your favourite hospital radio service is available 24/7, 365, with various shows to keep you entertained, from 80s to the music from the stage and the screen. And of course, our man Tim Ward during the week, delving deep into our record library to find the best of the best from what has to be, and it has been said by the many, that we have Suffolk's and indeed East Anglia's biggest and most varied record collection. And Tim Ward is the man to delve deep into that record collection for you, and he does that all week long from Monday through till Friday from 10 o'clock. Tim Ward is here with 60 minutes of the best music you will find anywhere from our record library. And that, my friends, is something not to be missed.
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your bedside friend. Hospital Radio Ipswich on a Sunday morning, then home to music from the stage and screen. Mike Buck and Bob Davies here from midday with 60 minutes of the best music from the stage and the screen. And I mean, they know a lot about the stage and the screen, let me tell you. Right, some Blondie now. This is Hanging on the Phone.

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3: From the Sky News Centre at 7. England fans are celebrating after a 2-1 victory over Norway saw them reach the semi-finals of the World Cup. Joe Rawson watched the game in Miami.
4: England are now just one win away from a first Men's World Cup final since 1966 after Jude Bellingham inspired a dramatic 2-1 extra time victory over Norway. Thomas Tuchel's side had to come from behind after a fluke from Andreas Schjelderup, but Bellingham levelled on the stroke of half-time. And then England's talisman struck again in extra time. Prime Minister Sir Keir Starmer afterwards tweeting to his Norwegian counterpart, "Your boys took one hell of a beating," using that famous commentary from when Norway beat England in 1981.
3: England face Argentina in the last four on Wednesday. In other news this morning, a 28-year-old man has been arrested in South Yorkshire on suspicion of the murder of former MP Anne Widdecombe. The 78-year-old was found dead at her home in Dartmoor on Thursday morning, nearly 24 hours after it's believed she died. Sarah runs a shop where she used to buy her newspaper.
5: She was very polite, very nice, quite a strong lady. Shocked. And very sad, you know, she was a very lively lady. It's a terrible thing to happen.
3: The US says it's launched a new round of strikes against Iran after hitting around 140 military targets. Washington claims it's after Iranian forces attacked a Cyprus flagship in the Strait of Hormuz. Two people have been killed and four others injured following a shooting at a street festival in Toronto. Canada's Prime Minister says he's horrified by what happened. Small and medium-sized businesses are going to get more help from the government. Chancellor Rachel Reeves will announce the details in a big speech on Tuesday. And world number one Jannik Sinner will attempt to retain his Wimbledon crown this afternoon. He plays second seed Alexander Zverev in today's men's final. That's the latest. I'm Jenny Barsby.

your bedside. Friendliest Hospital Radio at the weekend. Sunday morning on The Breakfast Show. This is Mark Ely keeping you company until 8. I hope you find yourself well, whatever you're up to, whatever you're having for breakfast. Enjoy it. And don't forget, the best place to hear the best music on the radio is here, your bedside friend. We are with you throughout your stay, where from 8 o'clock this morning, Rick Double will be here looking after you with some fantastic music. And then from 10, the award-seeking backtracking with Norman Lloyd. And of course, the Sunday Superstars. All happening on this morning here at Hospital Radio Ipswich, your bedside friends.

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It's Mark Healy with you on The Breakfast Show. 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

Hospital Radio Ipswich, your bedside friend on a Sunday morning. Welcome, Mark Ely with you on The Breakfast Show. You're looking really, really well. Don't forget, our breakfast show is here 7 days a week. It's great to have your company. Don't forget, from 10 o'clock this morning, Norman Lloyd returns with the award-seeking backtracking. He's got your Sunday superstars and some fantastic music to keep you entertained on a Sunday morning. It's Mark Ely with you this Sunday, Hospital Radio Ipswich.

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The breakfast show is on then. 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

fringe. I've got no defense. I know that I'm reaching the end. The rumors keep flying around me. It's you

0: 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We hope we find you well with the best feel-good music guaranteed to wake you up across Ipswich Hospital and beyond. 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From 9 o'clock, we take you back to some of those feel-good songs with Rick Double. He's here 8 through till 10, and of course, backtracking with Norman Lloyd between 10 and 12. 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

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This is The Breakfast Show, Hospital Radio Ipswich. 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

That's it, my friends. The final few minutes of today's breakfast show. Over the last few hours then, we've laughed, we've enjoyed some great, great music, and it's been so much fun. We'll do it all over again tomorrow. Same time, same place. I'm here 7 days a week with the Hospital Radio Breakfast Show. Whatever you've got planned for the rest of your day, take care, look after yourself, and join me same time, same place tomorrow.

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3: From the Sky News Centre at 8. England is celebrating reaching the World Cup semi-finals. A 2-1 win against Norway in Miami was sealed in extra time as Jude Bellingham scored his second goal of the game after a mistake by the goalkeeper. Manager Thomas Tuchel praised his players' fighting spirit but wasn't happy with the performance. Bellingham doesn't agree with his coach.
4: Maybe he doesn't know what it's like to play in those kind of conditions against Erling Haaland, Odegaard, Nusash, Soloff. We've tried to create a positive environment. We should continue that. Going into the final four, I can't speak highly enough for the lads.
3: England face Argentina in the semi-finals on Wednesday. In other news, a 28-year-old man has been arrested in South Yorkshire on suspicion of the murder of former MP Anne Widdecombe. Her body was found at her home on Dartmoor on Thursday morning. Police believe she'd been dead for at least 24 hours. US Central Command says it's launched a new round of strikes against Iran after claiming Iranian forces attacked a ship in the Strait of Hormuz. A member of the crew of the Cyprus-flagged vessels understood to be missing. Iran says the ship was using an unapproved route and has now closed the strait. Our correspondent Sally Lockwood is in Dubai.
5: Iran has responded in its most serious response yet, attacking the UAE for the first time in weeks. Qatar for the first time in even longer. These countries have enjoyed relative calm for almost 2 months now.
3: Rachel Reeves is to announce plans to help small businesses grow in what's likely to be one of her last acts as Chancellor. Under an expanded scheme, ministers will guarantee most of a business loan, making banks more willing to lend. Amber and yellow heat health alerts are in place across much of England, with temperatures expected to exceed 30 degrees again. The south could also see thunderstorms from tomorrow. And the top two seeds face off in the Wimbledon men's final today. Jannik Sinner will attempt to retain his crown against Alexander Zverev. The game gets underway at 4. That's the latest. I'm Jenny Barsby.

Hello, welcome to Sunday Breakfast. You're live on Hospital Radio Ipswich with me, Rick Double. We're going to do it. Thanks to Mark Ely for the early breakfast show. Here for you every morning from 6 o'clock. Whether you're listening from hospital, from home, or anywhere else in the world, because you can, you know. 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I'm looking forward to sharing some great music with you over the next couple of hours. If you're unfortunate enough to be in hospital, sorry to hear that, and I hope we're making your stay just a bit more comfortable. Don't forget, we're here for you 24/7. Let me tell you what's coming up in the show today. Word of the day in the first half of the show, just a bit of fun to challenge your vocabulary. And after the 9 o'clock news, pause for thought with hospital chaplain Betty Echo. BB, as you may know him, he's the on-call chaplain today. He'll be coming into the studio for pause for thought and Nature Watch. Starting us off today, we had Bruno Mars' Uptown Funk, which was chosen by the fantastic Harmony Choir at 21 Young Hearts Cafe in Martlesham Heath, in association with Mission to Music. And I had the delight of spending time in their company on Wednesday evening. Pretty much all of the music in the first half of the show has been chosen by the Harmony Choir. And I think you're going to love it. I regularly give 21 Young Hearts Cafe a mention on Sunday Breakfast. It's a bespoke community cafe which supports young people with learning disabilities. And it's teamed up with Mission to Music to provide a fantastic weekly music session for individuals with additional needs who love singing, dancing, performing and karaoke. I didn't know what to expect and I was blown away. I'll tell you more about it throughout the show. Founder and director Sharon Hobbs' son Kyle is one of the individuals who benefits from the cafe and the choir. Full of energy, he's a big Ollie Murs fan, so this one, Kyle, is especially for you. Ollie Murs, Dear Darling, no G.

0: especially for Kyle, Ollie Mers, dear darling. Here's Kyle's mum, Sharon, from 21 Young Hearts Cafe to tell you about the cafe and to tell you about the choir. I regularly mention 21 Young Hearts Cafe on my Sunday breakfast show, and I'm with Sharon Hobbs, founder and director of the cafe in the square Martlesham Heath on a gorgeous summer evening. Couldn't be better, could it?
1: Oh, it's beautiful. It's really, and there's a nice breeze where we're sitting as well.
0: I'm sitting near the doorway and it is lovely. Thanks ever so much for joining us again on HRI. You met Patrick just before the cafe opened, didn't you?
1: I did. I met Patrick and we talked through what the whole ethos of the cafe was about. But we're now 10 months on and, yeah, things have changed and grown and we're flying even more, which is brilliant.
0: For those listeners that aren't familiar with 21 Young Hearts, just give me an idea of what it's all about. What's its mission? What is it all about?
1: 21 Young Hearts is a community cafe with a difference. It's a cafe enabling adults with any need to have a brighter future. They come in and they train with us and they volunteer. They learn all aspects of the cafe, from serving customers, greeting customers, to taking orders, to making the food, to making the coffee. Every aspect. It's about them learning. They take their time. They start on one thing and we move them on to the next. It's about giving them skills for life, but also empowering them to be included and in a safe environment, but also re-educating societies to what they can achieve, breaking down their barriers, because disability is too much of a barrier. So for us, it's really about enabling them and giving them a positive outlook for the future.
0: It's fantastic. I think it's a wonderful thing that you're doing here. And you've been open just under a year, so very much part of the local community now.
1: Yeah, we are. Just under a year, 10 months. It feels like it's longer than that, but we are very much part of the community. We've become a real community hub, a real network for everyone to come to. And we've had people visit us from all over, even across the world as well. We've had people visit us because they love what the ethos is about. It doesn't feel as though it feels longer than 10 months, but it's great because actually every day there's a smile on people's faces. You come in. I can't explain the atmosphere. You have to visit. You have to visit the cafe.
0: I felt it when I walked in just now. There's lots of people here ready to enjoy this evening, and it just felt lovely as soon as I walked in, because in a cafe environment you're learning about food prep, you're learning about customer service, you're learning about handling money, teamwork, lots of skills that are transferable at a later stage or if they stay here.
1: Yeah, most definitely, and they learn everything. It's about giving them that skill set to learn everything in a safe space. There's no getting it wrong, because I don't believe in I don't believe in them being shouted at. We're very much a team in our cafe. We all learn, and actually if we get it wrong, we get it wrong, we learn. It's about learning.
0: Can I just ask, when we're talking about adults with disabilities, what sorts of disabilities are we speaking about?
1: We're talking of adults with any need. We've got adults with autism, adults with Down syndrome, adults with Fragile X, adults with dyspraxia, dyslexia, mental health issues. So we're talking all anyone with any need. And I don't put a no, there's not a no to anyone. Everyone's welcome. I've had some people say to me, you won't be able to manage this. I said, no, we will.
0: I visited a charity not far from here a few weeks ago, the Green Light Trust at Martlesham Heath, and similar, that they take people with similar circumstances, and through nature, they help them find that balance, and I think it's fabulous. Inside and outside seating.
1: Yeah.
0: Just tell me about the opening hours for the people that haven't been. You're open every day of the week, I think.
1: We are open every day of the week. On a Monday to Friday, we are open 8:30 till 4. Tuesdays, we're open late till 8 p.m. We're doing a board games evening, so come along and play board games. We're looking to do a Comic-Con evening, but that's going to be in the future, one evening, possibly a Thursday. And then on a Saturday, we're open 8:30 till 4, and on a Sunday, we're open 10 till 2.
0: Your Facebook page is fantastic in terms of letting the reader know what's going on. There's always something going on.
1: Yeah, our Facebook page is great. That's down to Amaze Creative, Maisie. She does all of our social media now, because I just couldn't keep on top of it. But we are, it's very much about showing what we're doing, what is achievable, and how we're doing it.
0: I'm here in particular because I read about the Mission to Music Harmony Choir. I can hear the music started in there. Just before I go in and enjoy this and see what's happening, can you give me an idea? What's it all about?
1: Yep, the Harmony Choir is about bringing, again, adults with any need together to sing and to come and enjoy themselves, have a fun evening singing, learning, part of a community, part of a team, and we're creating a choir with a difference.
0: No experience necessary, it's just for people who love singing.
1: Yep.
0: It's a bit like presenting at Hospital Radio Ipswich. If anyone's interested in presenting, the qualification really is you enjoy music. If you enjoy music, give it a go. What can I expect tonight, Sharon? What's going to happen?
1: You can expect smiles, singing, monotone singing. My son especially, bless him. I'm hoping Edie can work a miracle.
0: Edie's from the Mission to Music.
1: And most of all, it's about being friendship.
0: I'm really looking forward to it. We'll catch up again later. Yes. For the meantime, thanks, Sharon.
1: You're welcome.
0: Yeah, more about and from the choir after this. Word of the day. How's your vocabulary? How clever are you feeling this morning? I think you'll be okay with this one, actually. What I'm going to do is to give you a word, spell it for you, and I'll give you three possible definitions. We'll play a little bit of music and we will see if you know what the word means. If you do, well done. If you didn't and you guessed it right, well done. If you didn't and you guessed it wrong, never mind. The challenge to you all is the same. Use the word in the next 7 days. Today's word, tacit. T-A-C-I-T. Means one of the following three things. Which one do you think it is? Does tacit mean implied but not expressed, understood? Does tacit mean underhand, dishonest? That was a tacit thing to do. Or does it mean pertaining to the sense of touch? It does mean one of those three things. Tacit, T-A-C-I-T, implied but not expressed, understood, or underhand, dishonest, or pertaining to the sense of touch. Which one do you reckon? We'll play a little bit of music and we'll come back to it. I didn't know what to expect when I visited 21 Young Hearts during the week, but I thought it would just be a karaoke evening. Well, far from it. Edie from Mission to Music was the most wonderful facilitator. She really just, she made the evening sing. It was great, and she's got a wonderful singing voice herself. We sat together in the cafe and she warmed us up to begin with. We had a little chat and then she warmed us up with some vocal exercises, a bit like this.

0: was just a fun way of warming up everybody who was there. You, if you listened carefully, you could hear Kyle singing there. To my surprise, Edie then started to teach the room a song. So it wasn't just a karaoke night. She was teaching them a song. She was teaching them Fever Dream by Alex Warren. I'm going to play how she taught the room this particular song. You have to listen out for Kyle's priceless ah-ha-ha's. He's there. You can't miss him.
1: Fever Dream Drive. What is something like a fever dream?
2: Ah, very nice. Right, put that together. So it's going to go.
1: Left the room the second that you walked in, something like a fever dream.
2: Your turn.
1: Left the room the second that you walked in, something like a fever dream.
2: Good, got a harmony coming on from the town then. I can hear that.
3: Yeah.
2: Wow, all right. That's good. I'm going to go.
1: Haven't slept in weeks, I think I'm seeing things.
2: Your turn.
1: Haven't slept in weeks, I think I'm seeing things.
2: Good. One more time. Two, three.
1: Haven't slept in weeks, I think I'm seeing things.
2: Yes.
1: Like a shadow dancing us out of our clothes.
2: Your turn.
1: Like a shadow dancing us out of our clothes.
2: Very good. One more time.
1: Like a shadow dancing us out of our clothes.
2: Good.
1: I'll be damned if you love me.
2: Your turn.
1: I'll be damned if you love me.
2: Good.
1: Damned if you don't.
2: Your turn.
1: Damned if you don't.
2: Thank you, Townsend. Here we go.
4: I'm so close to you.

do you think about that? I mean, you really get a feeling of how it was. It was the most joyful of evenings. And by the end of the evening, Edie and the group of young people had put together a dance routine to accompany the song. It was just fantastic to watch and to listen to. And what I loved about it was everyone joined in. There was no self-consciousness. And as it took place, I couldn't help but see that all of these young adults with additional needs were equal to those without. They were encouraged, they were empowered, they were trusted. The ethos, as Sharon said, of 21 Young Hearts Cafe, and everybody had such fun. I was so pleased to be there. After learning Fever Dream, the karaoke began. I'd like to play some of the songs chosen by the choir for their karaoke moments. Here's one of them. It's the Glee cast, Defying Gravity.

0: From The Greatest Showman, this is me, Keila Settle, and The Greatest Showman Ensemble. And before that, from Wicked, Defying Gravity. I must just mention a young lady by the name of Camille who performed This Is Me on Wednesday evening. She is verbal, but she uses English Sign Language to communicate too. And I have never, ever been so moved by someone singing a song. Camille, that was absolutely gorgeous. What an evening. What an evening.
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0: I often mention on Sunday Breakfast that as you walk around the hospital, in the long corridors and in the shorter corridors that lead to the wards themselves, you'll find racks of leaflets and publications on the wall. Don't just walk past them. Have a little look. See what's there. There might be something that is just for you. You'll find in connection with family carers, there's a family carers handbook. It's such a good publication, full of useful information, such as if you're visiting someone who is a long stay patient, you can purchase discounted parking permits. You can ask for a family carer's badge to identify you as a main carer, and that really can make such a difference to the patient and to the ward staff. You can tell them about the person you care for. You can tell them about their likes, their dislikes, what calms them, the food they enjoy, those sorts of things, what they prefer to be called. So there's the family carer's handbook. There's another leaflet which asks the question that I often ask: are you currently looking after someone who's in hospital? Who's looking after you? And there's another one. This is really interesting. I only recently discovered this. Are you a family carer with a medical procedure or hospital appointment coming up? What will happen to the person you care for? Respite on prescription may help fund replacement care while you are away for an elective surgery, treatment, procedure, or clinical appointment. Did you know that? Talk to your GP, who will be able to refer you. So there you go. Take a look in these racks on the walls. Might be something there for you. You'll also find the Hospital Radio Ipswich magazine. 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You can. If you'd like to, just get in touch. Peter Green will be here from 8 until 10 this evening for our request show. You can send him requests and dedications from our website, hri.org.uk, or you can use the HR app. We'd love to hear from you, and I bet you if there's a patient who's in hospital that's listening to Hospital Radio Ipswich, they'd love to hear a request and a dedication from you for them. So give it a try. We'd love it too if you'd follow us on our Hospital Radio Ipswich Facebook page. Did you hear word of the day earlier? Doesn't matter if you missed it, because I'll run through it for you now. I gave you a word, tacit, T-A-C-I-T. I asked you if you knew what it meant. It means one of the following three things pertaining to the sense of touch. No, that's tactile. I tried to sell you a red herring there. Does it mean underhand, dishonest? No, I just felt that it could, but it doesn't. What tacit means is implied, but not expressed, understood. Sometimes you don't have to say things, it's just understood. That's what tacit means. If you've listened to the show before, you might remember, you might not, that I like to link a song to Word of the Day. Tacit. Implied but not expressed, understood. What about this one from Roland? When you say nothing at all. Don't just throw these shows together, you know.

to go with today's word of the day, tacit, implied but not expressed, Ronan Keating, when you say nothing at all. It's 8:40, it's Sunday morning, 12th of July. I hope the time isn't terribly important to you today and you're relaxing listening to Hospital Radio Ipswich. Another song now from the karaoke part of the Harmony Choir at 21 Young Hearts Cafe in Martlesham Heath that I listened to and watched performing during the week. It's the whole cast of Mamma Mia, Super Trooper.

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1: 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They work so hard throughout the year. They arrange so many different events, some, you know, proper showcase events. The next big event is the Colour Run on Saturday, 12th of September in Christchurch Park. Put a note in your diary. That's a really, really good fun day out, proper family day. As well as Ollie Murs, Little Mix are another one of Kyle's favourite. Here's a little bit of Black Magic. All the

There was room to squeeze that one in, and it just went perfectly with a wonderful evening that I had at 21 Young Hearts and Mission to Music on Wednesday evening. Thank you so much. More from Kyle and Edie in the second half of the show. The choir chose some great songs, none better than this, I'd say, to take us to the 9 o'clock news. Heather Small, Proud. And so you all should be.

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3: From the Sky News Centre at 9. England are into the semi-finals of the World Cup after a dramatic 2-1 extra time win over Norway. Joe Rawson reports from Miami.
4: England were pushed all the way, but a match-winning performance from Jude Bellingham sealed their place in the last four. He got both goals in Miami.
5: I'm a confident boy, but I don't think you go to bed at night dreaming about games like that.
4: Boss Thomas Tuchel knows his team need to improve if they are to reach a first final since 1966.
6: I'm impressed with the shift that they put in, but I'm also a football coach and I think we can play better.
4: They'll face old rivals Argentina on Wednesday after their victory over Switzerland.
3: In other news this morning, a 28-year-old man has been arrested in the South Yorkshire area on suspicion of the murder of former MP Anne Widdecombe. Police say the suspect is a white British national. The US has carried out its third round of attacks against Iran this week, targeting several locations, including missile and drone sites. Washington claims it's after Iranian forces attacked a Cyprus-flagged ship in the Strait of Hormuz. Hundreds of firefighters are battling the wildfire and searching for survivors in southern Spain. A British couple have been found semi-conscious and badly burned in a ravine. It's thought they were out hiking in Andalusia when they were caught up in the blaze. 12 people have already lost their lives. Expat Andy Devey lives in the region.
7: We first became aware of smoke on the horizon about 6:30 on Thursday evening, and then by 7 o'clock there were emergency sirens going off. We could see that the fire was progressing extremely fast. Within no time, we evacuated.
3: Small and medium-sized businesses are going to get more help from the government. The Chancellor, Rachel Reeves, will announce the details in a big speech on Tuesday. And temperatures in parts of England and Wales will continue to exceed 30 degrees Celsius today and into next week. There is a risk of thunderstorms in parts of the south from tomorrow. That's the latest. I'm Jenny Barsby.
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0: couple of big band tunes there to start the second half of today's Sunday Breakfast. BB caught me singing as he came in the studio. I didn't hear you come in.
1: I love that.
0: Wet, wet, wet. You don't expect to hear that from them. Maybe I'm in Love. And before that, Seal with a track from his fantastic standards album. I was just telling BB about it. It's got some extraordinary music on it. So give it a try. That was Luck Be a Lady from the musical Guys and Dolls. It's time for Pause for Thought. I'm joined by the Encore Chaplain, Betty Echo. BB, how are you, my friend?
1: I'm very well. Thank you, Rick. I'm very well. And I think I'm walking on cloud. England won.
0: Yeah, yeah.
1: I didn't watch it. I watched it at halftime. And then
0: I did. I haven't had much sleep just lately, actually. I was up at 6 yesterday morning because I sat in for John Joe's breakfast show. And then it's up at 6 today, and I was in bed about 1 last night, I think. I watched the football at my daughter's.
1: Okay.
0: It was really good. I tell you the guy that I really feel sorry for, the guy that scored the goal for Norway, I can't remember his name. Everybody's saying it was a fluke goal. It was a fantastic goal. I don't think there was anything fluke about it. Everyone is saying it was a cross. A bit like that time Ronaldinho put one in past David Seaman, Brazil against England, from about 50 yards. He knew what he was doing. It wasn't a fluke either. Yeah. Well, yeah, the FIFA World Rankings, BB, have got it right because it's the top 4 ranked teams that are in the semi-finals.
1: Come on, well done.
0: Yeah, Argentina, unfortunately, are ranked number 1. England are ranked number 4 of those 4. And France and Spain turn 3, respectively.
1: Okay.
0: Well, anything can happen. It's cup football, isn't it?
1: Yeah, yeah. Well, it's exciting.
0: It is exciting. It is exciting. And and interestingly, I've seen your Pause for Thought today, and competing will actually fit in quite nicely with the message behind today's Pause for Thought. It's lovely to have you here. It's always lovely to have you in the studio.
1: Thank you, Rick.
0: For those of you that haven't listened to the show before, Pause for Thought is when I'm joined by the on-call chaplain. It does exactly as it says on the tin. They'll just have a little chat with you. They'll choose a piece of music, and you will, for the rest of the day, be thinking about what they were talking about, I promise you. And you'll be enjoying their music. Great track today, I understand. I don't know this song. I'm really looking forward to playing this. Knowing you, it's going to be a cracker. Let me tell you about the chaplains. They're employed by the hospital to provide pastoral, spiritual and religious care for everybody, really. Patients, relatives, carers, visitors, staff, volunteers. You're here for them all. They are here to listen and to offer compassionate and confidential support to people of all faiths and beliefs, as well as those who do not identify with any particular faith or belief system. The chapel is at the north end of the hospital, just beyond the Kitchen Works restaurant. If you would like to speak to them, best thing to do is to have a word with a member of the ward staff. Can I hand the mic to you?
1: Thank you, Rick. And a very good morning to all our dear listeners. Here on Hospital Radio Ipswich, we're taking a brief moment to reflect on a thought-provoking distinction. On the quote, success is getting what you want. Happiness is wanting what you get. In other words, success and happiness aren't the same thing. Success is all about results, getting what you set out to do. That might be finishing a treatment, making progress in rehabilitation, or just getting through a tough day. Those are clear wins you can point to. Happiness, on the other hand, is different. It's about appreciating what you already have. It shows up in small moments. A friendly smile, a kind word, a calm cup of tea or coffee, a laugh with staff or fellow patients. It's choosing to value the good that's here now, even if life isn't exactly how you planned. You can be very successful and still feel unsatisfied. And you can have only a little and still feel deeply content. Success counts the milestones. Happiness lights up the journey. So, folks, today, wherever you are, resting, recovering, or passing the time, please notice the wings, big or small. But more than that, notice the good in front of you. Let but that be enough for this moment. And thanks for joining us for Pause for Thought on Hospital Radio Ipswich. Wishing you both the satisfaction of success and the quiet ease of happiness. Now, to keep the warmth we've been experiencing and enjoying over the last few days going, stay with us for Sunshine Day, a bright tune to lift your spirits and celebrate the here and now.

0: As is so often the case, it's just I didn't know the title. Of course I knew the song.
1: Brilliant.
0: Who was that by, BB?
1: That was by Osibisa.
0: Sunshine Date.
1: Yeah.
0: I think that's your best musical choice yet, actually. That's brilliant. I loved it. Thank you so much. And as I so often say, never try a second guess what the chaplains are going to choose for the music to go with. Perfect. As I said to you, that should, a song like that should be playing on every sunny day.
1: Yep.
0: Gorgeous. Success and happiness. Have you got a minute for me to just share a couple of short, very short stories with you that are linked to that?
1: Certainly.
0: I couldn't help but look at that. I've got the World Cup fixture list next to me. On the 18th of July, it's the match that nobody wants to play in the third place final. Loser semi-one final against loser semi-final two. But please find some different words to express that.
1: Mm-hmm.
0: You've got to the last four, and the match is the loser of game one against the loser of game two.
1: I don't know.
0: But you were kind enough to send me your pause for thought last night. And yesterday, I had been at the beach at Bawdsey. And I was looking for shark's teeth, which is one of my sort of passions. And your pause for thought was about success and happiness. Mm. I went over there looking for big shark's teeth, and I didn't find any. But as soon as I got on the beach, I found three or four tiddlers. I found a little piece of whalebone, and I thought, well, they're cute. It's not what I came for, but I'll keep them. Success for me yesterday would have been finding the big teeth. Mm. I didn't find them. Let me tell you where happiness came into that. I was on the beach for a couple of hours. I was walking back towards the car, still on the beach, and I saw a family with a young lad, about 6 or 7 years old. And I said to the dad, have you found anything? He said, to be honest, I don't know what we're looking for. He said, I hear they're shark's teeth, but I don't know what they look like. And I said, well, look, I found these three or four here. I've got a little bit of whalebone. Is it okay if I give them to your little boy? He said he'd love them. So I gave them to this little boy. And I said, if I find any more, I'll let you know. So I walked off up the beach, stopped and had a look around, and I found this beautiful shark tooth, quite small, but a beautiful colour, a beautiful shape. So I drew a circle around it with my finger in the shingle, and I called the little boy over, and I said, you find it. You'll be the first person to touch that for a million years. And he found it, and his little face was just a picture. So I didn't succeed because I didn't find the big shark tooth, but boy, did I come home happy.
1: Oh, my word.
0: And I hope that this morning he's woken up and he said, where's my shark tooth? Look at that.
1: Wow.
0: You know, and I was happy. So it's a beautiful pause for thought, and it's so linked with my afternoon.
1: Wow. That's so bad. Whoa.
0: Yeah, it was really lovely. And hopefully it sparked an interest in him. He was only about 6 or 7, but an articulate little boy, an intelligent little boy. And I walked off down the beach again, and I saw him running towards me, and I said, have you found another one? He said, no. And he just wanted to be with me looking for teeth on the beach while Mum and Dad were close by, of course.
1: Wow.
0: So it was really lovely.
1: I mean, what touches my heart was the fact that you didn't pick it up, you made a circle round it, had the presence of mind, and you thought through, and then just called him, and you look for it.
0: Rather than me handing it to him, he
1: found it.
0: He can tell his friends he found it. I drew quite a big circle first. He said, I can't see it. I said, do you want a smaller circle? He said, yes, please. So I did a smaller one. It was right in the middle of it, and eventually he found it. Lovely.
1: Oh, brilliant.
0: Your pause for thoughts, as I said at the start, they do exactly as they said on the tin. Everybody will be thinking about that for the rest of the day, the difference between success and happiness. BB, thank you so much.
1: Thank you, Rick.
0: He'll be on the wards. If you see him, he's got the biggest smile in the hospital. You can't miss him. Just call him over and say hello.
1: Cheers.
0: As always, thank you so much.
1: Thank you.

0: Last week on Sunday Breakfast, I played If I Ruled the World by Celine Dion and Tony Bennett. That was Celine again, this time pairing up with Old Blue Eyes' Frank Sinatra, All the Way. Now, here's the thing. Have you ever looked at the name Celine Dion? Write it down. Celine Dion, C-E-L-I-N-E-D-I-O-N. Just pick out the vowels. E-I-E-I-O. I wish I could claim that I was the first to see that, but I wasn't. It's funny. Thanks, as always, to the On-Call Chaplain for joining me for Pause for Thought. I love their company. They're such good people. If you're feeling a bit down and you need to speak to somebody, can't think of anyone better. Have a word with a member of the ward staff. They'll sort it for you.
1: Don't stop me now.
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I like him. Harry Styles treat people with kindness. He's just received a Guinness World Record for the longest run of concerts at Wembley Stadium after completing 12 sold-out shows. 80,000 people at the last gig. I don't know how many were at the earlier ones, but one would imagine they're probably sold out as well. So probably close to a million people attended. That's amazing, isn't it? He's a real talent and a very likeable young guy. Another song now, chosen by the Harmony Choir at 21 Young Hearts Cafe at Martlesham Heath. Take That, Rule the World.

time for Nature Watch. That time on Sunday breakfast when I talk about things my wife and I have seen during the week. Maybe sometimes things you might like to know about, sometimes things you need to know about. I wanted to talk about trees today, if that's okay. I took a walk through Christchurch Park in Ipswich recently, and I was really pleased to see that a veteran oak, which had been severely cut back, was sprouting new growth from loads of its branches. Veteran trees are living relics in the landscape, which provide so many niche habitats that wildlife take advantage of. I have to say, well done to Ipswich Parks for looking after the tree and for our parks so well. Work on veteran trees is kept to a minimum, with branches removed only when needed for safety or to help prolong the life of the tree. The area surrounding the trees is also managed sensitively, so no heavy machinery is used inside the canopy zone of the tree, and grass and other vegetation is allowed to grow beneath, with any fallen wood just left in place for the benefit of wildlife. In terms of categories, ancient trees are the oldest, and different trees can live for different periods of time. So a birch could be considered ancient at 150 years old. An oak, on the other hand, not until it's 400 years old. Precious things, aren't they? Veteran trees, like the tree in Christchurch Park, are less about their actual age, more about displaying ancient features. They look old. They look gnarled. They look knobbly. They're huge. They're bent. Trees with character. We've often admired an extraordinary tree on the banks of the River Orwell, close to where we live, and I wondered what protection it has, if any. Well, I did some reading and I came upon something called the Woodland Trust Ancient Tree Inventory, which maps the oldest and most important trees in the UK. Did you know there are more ancient trees in the UK than in most other European countries? The Woodland Trust website helps you to identify what is likely to be an ancient tree, but most of the time it's clear to see. By recording a tree on the Woodland Trust website, you're not placing a preservation order on it, but what you are doing is bringing it to the attention of the Trust, the UK's largest woodland conservation charity, that the tree is there, and one day that just might make a difference. On the ancient tree inventory, you can search to see if a tree has already been recorded. I typed in the location of the River Orwell tree. I knew the name of the area, but you can fine-tune by using a free Ordnance Survey GPS app to be doubly sure. Very easy to use. I did use it. Anyway, I had a look at the inventory, and there it was. It's described as an ancient pendunculate oak. Don't say that word every day. And a tree of national special interest. At a metre and a half above the ground, it has a girth of over 7.5 metres. We always stop and look at it when we walk that way. It is a beautiful tree. And the tree has a name. It's called the Witch's Oak. Now, legend has it, I know, that when the Witchfinder General Matthew Hopkins, who lives just across the Essex border in Manningtree, was pursuing the unfortunate women, they hid in trees. So who knows if that's where this tree's name came from. Had it not been listed, I could have put it forward for listing. So what about you? Do you care about trees? We do. Can you help to protect our valuable tree heritage? Let the Woodland Trust know if you see any ancient or old trees and put them on the map. There are already more than 190,000 trees listed. But hey, it's a big place. Still thousands more to add.

0: You've heard the choir singing extracts of the song. That was the original Fever Dream by Alex Warren. I've mentioned Sharon's son Kyle a few times. Here he is telling me what it's like to be part of 21 Young Hearts Cafe.
1: So you're Kyle, aren't you?
2: Yeah, I am.
1: And you volunteer, you work here at the cafe?
2: Yes, I am working at the cafe.
1: Tell me what sorts of things you do, Kyle.
2: I'm doing dishwasher and till cover music and food prep and serving the customers.
1: So you pretty much run the cafe?
2: Yeah, I am.
1: And do you enjoy it?
2: Yeah, I do.
1: Have you been here from the start? Because you've been here for nearly a year now with your mum?
2: Yes.
1: And your music knowledge is fantastic. You like your music, don't you?
2: Yeah, I do.
1: And what do you think about these evenings, the Harmony Choir?
2: Very good.
1: Everybody seemed very happy and had a great time.
2: Yes, you have.
1: Okay, thanks for talking to me, Kyle. You're I thought welcome. It was a wonderful evening. I really enjoyed it.
2: Yeah, thank you.
0: Lovely lad, that was Kyle. And here's Edie from Mission to Music telling me about what it is that she does.
1: I've just spent the most extraordinary evening with the Harmony Choir here at 21 Young Hearts Cafe, and I'm with Edie from Mission to Music.
3: Hello.
1: I didn't know what to expect, but I didn't expect that.
3: Oh, well, thank you for coming. They're a brilliant group.
1: I thought it was going to be a karaoke evening, but it's far more than that.
3: Yeah, definitely. It's very much focused on the actual learning and like teaching them to sing and sing as a group. And
1: well, that was the thing, you're teaching them a song.
3: Yep.
1: And then you throw in the steps, and in no time at all, you're dancing and you're singing together.
3: They're like a boy band. It's great.
1: is this... I know there's a birthday sort of celebration in August for the cafe.
3: Yeah.
1: Is this leading up to that? Is there any connection to that?
3: Yes, and we'll work towards that. I think that's on the 23rd of August. And then they will also have a Christmas show on the 6th of December, and that'll be at Seckford Theatre. That's a collaboration with all of the projects that we have running for Mission to Music, so not just the choir, and then other local community choirs will join as well. So,
1: can you just tell me a little bit about Mission to Music?
3: So Mission to Music was actually, the idea began during COVID, and obviously access to everything was cut off, but especially music. You can't exactly do music over Zoom. It's very tricky. We were just seeing the impact that the music lessons were having on the people at home for that half hour. It just meant that they could escape for a bit. And I was already doing some work for adults with additional needs anyway. So we just tried doing a workshop

21 Young Hearts, why not call in for a coffee and a cake? Just pop in and see it. Feel the vibe. They're at the Square, Martlesham Heath. There's loads of free parking. And before you go, why not take a look at their terrific Facebook page? In last week's Pause for Thought, Chaplain Touch spoke about making memories and how music often sparks memories. And if I think back to the first holiday my wife and I ever took abroad before we were married, this song immediately jumps to mind. Ibiza, 1983, Flash in the Pan, Waiting for a Train.

One of my favourite songs, Izzy Bizou, Talking to You. Yeah, I've been talking to you for 2 hours, coming towards the end of the show now. Thank you for your company. Coming up after the news, Tim Ward takes you on a tour of our extraordinary music library here at Hospital Radio Ipswich. Thank you for listening. Whether you're in hospital or you're listening from home, do try to make the best of your day, won't you? And don't forget to download the HR Ipswich app. If you haven't already, just makes it a whole lot easier to listen to us. If you go to our website, follow the link. Couldn't be easier. So, a week's time, Sunday 19th of July, will we be looking forward to a World Cup final at 8 in the evening featuring England? Or will they have already played the dreaded third place? Well, they do call it the third place final. It's just the fact they talk about losers from semi-final one playing the losers of semi-final two. Let's hope it's a final place for our boys out in the US. And while I think of it, I know it's not a lot of good to you if you're in hospital right now, but John Constable's The Hay Wain is now at Christchurch Mansion. So if you want to go and see that, I think the exhibition there featuring The Hay Wain opened yesterday. Well, I don't know about you, but I think that the choir should have the last word. Seems they agree.

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3: From the Sky News Centre at 10. Jude Bellingham is England's hero this morning. He scored twice to fire the team to the World Cup semi-finals as they came from behind to beat Norway 2-1 after extra time. Manager Thomas Tuchel called the performance sloppy but also praised their fighting spirit.
4: Some crucial moments where we got lucky in the end of the first half. Yeah, a lot of things to do better, but no disconnect from me to my team. I'm with my heart and fully in love with my players and my team.
3: England take on Argentina in Atlanta on Wednesday night for a place in the final. A 28-year-old man is being questioned by police on suspicion of the murder of Anne Widdecombe. The white British national was detained in South Yorkshire yesterday. Police believe the former Tory minister and Reform UK spokesperson was attacked at lunchtime on Wednesday. That's nearly 24 hours before her body was discovered with serious injuries. Trade Minister Sir Chris Bryant says it's shocking.
5: The events of this week are horrific and I can only feel for the family. It must be ghastly, not only what it seems has happened, but also to have to go through all of this in the public domain. One of the horrific parts of political life, of course.
3: The Strait of Hormuz is shut again after the US launched a third round of strikes against Iran. Washington says they're in retaliation for an attack on a Cyprus-flagged vessel in the vital shipping lane. Iran says the ship was using an unapproved route. Two people have been killed and four others wounded in a shooting at a street festival in Toronto. Officers say the scene's been secured, but no suspects been caught. People are being asked to avoid using disposable barbecues because of the risk of wildfires. Temperatures in parts of England and Wales will continue to exceed 30 degrees Celsius today and into next week. And the world tennis number one, Jannik Sinner, will attempt to retain his Wimbledon crown this afternoon. He plays second seed Alexander Zverev in the men's final. It gets underway at 4 o'clock. That's the latest. I'm Jenny Barsby.

Hello again. Welcome to another edition of The Library. I'm Tim Ward and I'm here on Hospital Radio Ipswich with you whilst I'm on my hands and knees crawling around the tiny little corners of our wonderful record library. Why am I doing it? Well, to bring you some surprises, some unknown records, some well-known favourites. Anything, really, that you may not have heard in a long time. The idea is to exploit and open up our record and CD library because we're incredibly proud of it and we think we should show it off regularly. The theme for this edition, I always have a theme to the programme, the theme for this edition, Two of a Kind. What's that about? Well, it's about songs with the same title that are nevertheless totally different songs.

Gnarls Barkley and Crazy. So, have you started to think of songs that you think will be featured in this hour? Well, the trouble is there are loads of them. Songs with the same title that were either hits or recordings that didn't make it to the charts by different artists. I have tended to stick in my selection to ones that you'll know, but there will be some surprises there, I guarantee you. So, have you been busy thinking about another song entitled Crazy? I'm sure you have, and you'll have come up with a song by the lady born as Virginia Hensley, but we know her better as Patsy Cline.

often requested on Hospital Radio Ipswich. That's Patsy Cline and Crazy, Niles Barkley with the other version of the same song. So there we go. I think I've set the scene. All I've got to do now is play all the different music with where songs collide with the same title, but they are actually totally different songs. Well, he was a part-time member of the Beach Boys, and he was also vocalist with the Crickets. You'll probably better know him as a session guitarist who made it big in popular and country music in the 1960s. Wichita Lyman, does that ring a bell? Here's another hit by Glen Campbell.

not a hit in this country, but got quite a lot of radio play at the time. Glen Campbell and Country Boy, from one country boy to another. you wouldn't regard him as a country music singer, but he's tried his hand at almost everything. From the Nail File, here is Jimmy Nail.

Country Boy by Jimmy Nail and Glen Campbell. Okay, let's now demonstrate the depth of musical variety that we have in our library. We don't often play out-and-out rock music on Hospital Radio Ipswich, but I'm going to demonstrate now that A, we will, and B, we'll match it with something perhaps equally unusual for bedside channel radio. Two songs coming up now with the title All Night Long.

Well, is that too noisy for you? Might be, mightn't it? In which case, you might appreciate the more funky, soulful grooves that we have tucked away in our library. Here are the Mary Jane Girls, and they too are going all night long.

So then, All Night Long was also the subject of two different songs. When you stop and think, there are some obvious titles that really ought to have made it onto more than one song sheet. And I guess this next one falls into that category. How often have you said to somebody, "Kiss me"? Well, when you think about it, it's rich songwriting material, isn't it? And as much as we can get it, we've got sort of two one-hit wonders now under the title Kiss Me. I won't tell you who they are. I'll let you sit back and enjoy the two songs first.

Strictly speaking, not one-hit wonders, but neither Stephen Tin Tin Duffy nor Sixpence None the Richer have really been able to repeat the success of Kiss Me. They were both respective big hits for them, and you heard them today on The Library. This is Hospital Radio Ipswich. We're almost halfway through this edition of the programme, a series of programmes in which I, Tim Ward, dig around in the Hospital Radio Ipswich Library to find out some treasures. Some you'll know very well, some are popular requests on Hospital Radio, and some will be completely new to you. But one thing I do try and do is dig out everything we've got, every different style of music. Okay, let's move on and find another song that's one of two of a kind. And coming up now, a lady whose name has really entered the rhyming slang dictionary of this country for good. If you're going out for a spicy meal with some friends cooked by some Asians, you say that you're going out for a Ruby Murray. Who's that then? Well, here she is.

The first hit for for Ruby Murray in 1954. Well, it was released in 1954 and it heralded the singing sensation of 1955, the girl from Belfast who was just like the girl next door and had a string of hits in that year, 1955. Softly, Softly, Happy Days and Lonely Nights, Let Me Go, Lover and Evermore were amongst them. But that was, as I say, her first hit. It got to number three and it was called Heartbeat. So that takes us to another song by the same title, performed by a completely different bunch of people. A pop quintet, Lisa Scott Lee, Claire Richards, Faye Tozer, Lee Latchford Evans, and Ian Watkins. They were

Two songs called Heartbeat, separated by, well, the best part of 45 years. Isn't that incredible? Steps, who set lots of statistical records, if I can say it correctly, with the charts. That was Heartbeat. Well, I hope you're thinking of other songs with particularly predictable titles that could be featured in this programme. Of course, we're not going to have time for them all, but you may well have chanced upon this. Only You. Two different versions of that song on the library.

playing Two of a Kind on The Library. This edition of the programme investigating songs that have the same title but actually are completely different songs. And we heard Only You. They're performed by The Platters, the world's biggest selling vocal group in the late 1950s. Probably as well known for that as they were Smoke Gets in Your Eyes, Twilight Time and The Great Pretender. My Prayer, that was another big hit of theirs. And Only You was a title shared by Yazoo, made up of Vince Clarke and Alison Moyet, who were big artists in the early 1980s in this country, and both of whom have gone on to have successful solo careers themselves. Now, talking about successful solo careers, who thought the Spice Girls would do anything after they split up? Well, they all have. By way of a keen little introduction to A Lullaby.

Fairfax. 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And just before she hangs her head to cry,

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She'd be a whole lot prettier if she smiled once in a while. 'Cause even her smile.

What a fabulous song, Sean Mullins and Lullaby, a title shared with Melanie B. Now, I've got to move on, I've got so many I want to squeeze into this hour. I'm not going to do it all, but we'll try and get some favourites. Now, here's a word that you would think would be shared by lots and lots of different songs. Not perhaps as many as you think, but here's two of them. From the hugely, hugely successful album of the same name, this is Simply Red and Stars.

Well, there's no mistaking him, is there? Making music for over 20 years with his own band Simply Red. That, of course, was Mick Hucknall, and stars now. Here's a song that you've probably forgotten by an outfit you've probably forgotten. Sharing the title, Stars, a group called China Black. They came from this country. They were actually Errol Reed and Simon Fung, F-U-N-G. China Black was a much better name, wasn't it? And this had a nice feel to it as well. Their second hit in 1994 got into the top 20, Stars.

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So we'll finish with that one, because you'll have been expecting at least two of those in the programme. We'll have two of them anyway. But before that, as we move on from stars, a quickie, as I said, two very, very big artists sharing Stuck With You.

I said two big names, didn't I? They don't come much bigger than the king of rock and roll, Elvis Presley, Stuck on You, and then Lionel Richie with this delightful, delightful song.

Well, I told you it had to be a quickie. Stuck on You, Elvis Presley and Lionel Richie. Lionel Richie, arguably the most successful singer-songwriter of the 1980s, a fact supported by the statistic that for 9 consecutive years, he had a song at the top of the charts that he wrote. And so that favourite pub pop quiz question, name a record that's been released at least 3 times by different artists. It is, of course...

Frankie Goes to Hollywood and The Power of Love, and Jennifer Rush with her version before that. Thank you for joining me on this edition of The Library. Sorry it's been a bit rushed towards the end, but I thought that was better than maybe missing out some of the songs that have shared the same title. I'm sure you can think of more, and maybe I'll dig out some more for a future edition of The Library. But for now, from me, Tim Ward, goodbye.

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3: From the Sky News Centre at 11. Detectives investigating the murder of Anne Widdecombe have arrested a 28-year-old man in South Yorkshire. The former Tory MP was found dead at her home in Devon last Thursday morning. She suffered serious injuries and it's believed she'd been dead for at least 24 hours. The Telegraph's senior political commentator Annabel Denham says Miss Widdecombe had a wide appeal.
4: She had that authenticity that many people in modern politics seem to lack, and that's why she was able to connect with the public. Not just through politics, of course, but in those appearances on reality television, on Strictly Come Dancing.
3: Iran says it's taken control of the Strait of Hormuz with power following a fresh wave of strikes between the country and the US. Washington's carried out attacks in response to a ship being targeted along the key shipping route. Police in Toronto are investigating after two people were killed in a shooting at a street festival there. Four others were injured. There have been no arrests so far. Natural England says some parts of the country are now at extreme risk of wildfires as the heatwave continues. Amber and yellow heat health alerts are in place across much of England from today until Wednesday, with temperatures expected to exceed 30 degrees Celsius. People are being urged not to use disposable barbecues in the countryside. England once again had Jude Bellingham to thank as they reached the World Cup semi-finals. He scored twice as the team came from behind to beat Norway 2-1 in extra time. Argentina now stand in the way of a place in the final, with the teams meeting on Wednesday. Captain Harry Kane says the hard work starts now against the reigning champions.
5: Ultimately, you know, these games are going to be even tougher than what we've had so far, so we're going to have to show everything we've shown so far and more if we want to get into that final and hopefully win the trophy.
3: And world tennis number one, Jannik Sinner, will attempt to retain his Wimbledon crown this afternoon. He plays second seed Alexander Zverev in the men's final, which gets underway at 4 p.m. That's the latest. I'm Jenny Barsby.

Darius Rucker and Wagon Wheel, starting off the HRI Country Programme with the Grand Old Opry Special. More about that as we go along. It's been going since 1925, a radio show in Nashville, Tennessee. And everybody has been inducted and invited. I'll tell you more about that later on. But here you go. Darius Buck Rucker was invited in 2012. And in 2017, Crystal Gayle was. And here she is with Don't Make My Brown Eyes Blue.

Crystal Gale and Then It Made My Brown Eyes Blue. And as I said, the Grand Ole Opry has been running since 1925. Each show consists of multiple guest artists as well as Opry members who are selected by Opry management based on several factors including critical and commercial success, respect for the industry and commitment to appearing on the programme. Publicly, once a new member is chosen, an existing member will ask the new member to join the Opry live on air during the broadcast, usually when the new member is performing as a guest. Being invited to become a member of the Grand Ole Opry is considered one of the country's music's crowning achievements. Opry members have permission to perform at any Opry show they wish, with each show typically consisting of between 5 and 7 members. Each show is split between 4 segments, each hosted by a different member. Opry member who entertains the crowd, performs and introduces other members and guest artists. As such, the Opry has featured a large rotating ensemble of members, ranging from all-round neo-traditionalists to contemporary stars. As the Opry is a running series, membership requires that the performer appear regularly at least 12 shows per year, according to rules in place for most of the 21st century. Down from 26th and 1960s. On the programme, to remain a member of the show, if a performer ceases performing regularly at the Opry or runs afoul of management, they can be stripped of their membership. Here's Ray Acuff from 1938 and Wabash Cannonball.

There you go, the Wabash Cannonball, Roy Acuff, inducted into the Hall of Fame in Grand Opry in 1938. Inducted into the Opry in 1950 was Hank Snow. Here he is with Ladies' Man.

0: like them short and I like them tall. As a matter of fact, I love them all. Make way for me, I'm a loving ladies' man.
1: There we are, Hank Snow and Ladies' Man, inducted in 1950. Inducted into the Grand Ole Opry in 2000 was Pam Tillis, and she was invited to join by Little Jimmy Dickens. Here she is with Mandolin Rain.

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She's in love with a boy inducted into the Grand Ole Opry in 1999. Some famous names are already inducted in the Grand Ole Opry, like this one from 1955, Jim Reeves.

Jim Reeves, and welcome to my world. Now, the youngest member of the Grand Ole Opry is Kelsey Ballerini. She was inducted into the Hall in the Old Grand Ole Opry in 2019 by Little Big Town, and inducted by Carrie Underwood. Here she is with Other Girl.

That's Lady A, the 214th inductee into the Grand Ole Opry, and the 212th is Mr. Gene Watson. Here he goes. This is Hey, Barnum and Bailey.

Hey, Barnum & Bailey, Gene Watson inducted in 2020. Now, from 1962, Loretta Lynn, the sister of Crystal Gayle. She was inducted in 1962. Here she is with Love Me, You Love You.

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We got the right one. Loretta Lynn. No, You Love You. There you go. And there we go from that to 1960. George Hamilton IV with Streets of London.

Dolly Parton with Blue Smoke from 1969, which she inducted into the Hall of the Grand Ole Opry. Now we go to 1976 and Mr. Ronnie Milstead with Smoky Mountain Rain.

Millsap with Smoky Mountain Rain. Inducted in 1976. Hope you enjoyed this little Grand Old Opry special here on CHRI Country with me, Peter Green. Till the next time, I'll leave you with the 1955 inductees, Lester Flatt and Earl Scruggs and Foggy Mountain Breakdown. Goodbye.

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3: From the Sky News Centre at midday. Police investigating the murder of Anne Widdecombe say they're not looking for anyone else after arresting a 28-year-old man. The former Tory minister was found dead at her home on Dartmoor on Thursday morning. She'd suffered serious injuries. Assistant Chief Constable Matt Longman from Devon and Cornwall Police has given this update.
4: We retain primacy of this investigation and detectives remain open-minded about the potential motive. At this stage, there is nothing to suggest that it was politically motivated.
3: Tehran has attacked a number of its Gulf neighbours after the US launched a third round of strikes on Iran. Washington says they're in retaliation for an Iranian attack on a ship travelling through the Strait of Hormuz. The shipping lane is now closed. Officials in Spain say the wildfire that's killed at least 12 people has now stabilised. Those who've been evacuated are now able to return home. The wildfire is one of Spain's deadliest on record. Meanwhile, parts of England are now at extreme risk of wildfires. The warning from Natural England comes as temperatures are forecast to rise above 30 degrees again in places this week. Harry Kane says the work starts now as England prepare for their World Cup semi-final clash with Argentina on Wednesday. They secured their place after beating Norway 2-1 last night in Miami. Both goals were scored by Jude Bellingham. Norway's Manchester City striker Erling Haaland says he's an incredible player.
5: He's one of the best in the world and he's a midfielder. He still scores goals. He still managed to dribble every single player on the field. So England is lucky, Madrid is lucky because everybody would want a Jude in the team.
3: And Rachel Reeves is to announce plans to help small businesses grow in what's likely to be one of her last acts as Chancellor. Under an extended scheme, ministers will guarantee most of a business loan, making banks more willing to lend. An extra £6.5 billion is expected to help 33,000 firms over the next 3 years. That's the latest. I'm Jenny Barsby.

Hello, I'm Mike Bug, and thanks for joining me for another 60 minutes of your favourite songs from both stage musicals and silver screen. Our featured musicals today are Annie Get Your Gun and Mamma Mia. We also have songs from Calamity Jane, Half a Sixpence and Hamilton. But first, here's a song from

yes, it's got to be this or that. Diane Reeves. That song was one of many that Diane Reeves... that was featured in a 2005 film, Good Night and Good Luck. It's a film directed by George Clooney that told of the animosity between veteran newsman Edward Murrow and the Senator Joseph McCarthy. Half a Sixpence now. That was a 1963 musical that was based on an H.G. Wells novel, Kipps. Tommy Steele played the role of Kipps. Marty Webb played his girlfriend, Anne. His flashbang wallop.

0: Reuben Clemens. Stamp your feet, banging on the big bass drum. 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
1: Stick it in your family, album. Our first featured musical today is Annie Get Your Gun. The show first opened in 1946. The words and music were written by Irving Berlin. The show told a fictionalised version of the life of Annie Oakley, a sharpshooter who starred in Buffalo Bill's Wild West show. And it was all about her romance with a fellow performer and star of the show, Frank Butler. Here, members of Buffalo Bill's Wild West shows sing the song, "There's No Business Like Show Business."

Yes, that recording was from the original Broadway cast recording of the show, Annie Get Your Gun. Ethel Merman played the role of Annie Oakley in that original Broadway production, and was featured on that particular recording. But Mary Martin took over the role when the show went on tour. One of Annie's big songs in the show is You Can't Get a Man with a Gun, and this is Mary Martin singing it.

one of the songs in the show that's been recorded by a great many artists is the playful argument between Annie Oakley and Frank Butler over who can do things best. Anything you can do, they can do better. The first one I'm going to play is one by two gents, Bing Crosby and Dick Haynes. Anybody?

0: I can buy cheaper.
1: I can buy anything cheaper than you.
0: 50 cents.
1: 40 cents.
0: 30 cents.
1: 20 cents.
0: No, you can't.
1: Yes, I can. Yes, I can. Anything you can dig, I can dig deeper.
2: I can dig anything deeper than you.
1: 30 feet.
2: 40 feet.
1: 50 feet.
2: Oh, go to digging, kid.
1: Oh, I'm so tired.
0: I can drink my liquor faster than a flicker.
1: I can do it quicker and get even sicker.
2: I can live on bread and cheese.
1: And only on that?
3: Yep.
1: So can a rat.
0: Any note you can reach, I can go higher.
2: I can sing anything higher than you.
0: No, you can't.
2: Yes, I can.
0: No, you can't.
2: Yes, I can.
0: Pick up your tonsils.
2: I'm sorry.

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1: I can lick anyone faster than you.
2: With your fist?
1: With my feet.
2: With your feet?
3: With an axe.
2: Call me a cab, kid.

Bing Crosby and Dick Haynes, and have also joined on that recording with the Andrews Sisters. Annie Songs, another of Annie's songs, I should say, that's been recorded by a number of performers, is Doing What Comes Naturally, and here's a nice version of that song by Dinah Shore.

Dinosaur. Annie Oakley doesn't get all the good songs in the show. However, our last song from Annie Kachigun is a song that sung by Frank Butler, The Girl That I Marry. This version is by Edmund Hockridge, who actually starred as Buffalo Bill in the 1986 London revival of the show. Here is Edmund Hockridge.

Calamity Jane was a 1953 Warner Brothers film, later to become a stage musical, that starred Doris Day and was made in response, really, to the success of Annie Get Your Gun. Doris Day starred opposite Howard Keel as Calamity Jane, and Howard Keel was Wild Bill Hickok. Despite not having the commercial success of Annie Get Your Gun, it nevertheless had a number of great songs in it, and I'm just going to play two of those for you. The first, The Black Hills of Dakota, and here's Doris Day.

Yes, Black Hills of Dakota from Calamity Jane, and Doris Day had a chart success with that song, as she did with another song also from that show, Secret Love. But I'm going to play a different version of Secret Love, because Kathy Kirby also had a hit with it back in 1963, and it's Kathy's version that we're going to play now.

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3: Yes, that's you listening to Hospital Radio Ipswich. I'm Bite Bug, and this is Songs from Stage and Screen. We're going to carry on with a song from a musical that's currently playing in the West End and on Broadway, Hamilton. It tells the story of the American founding father, Hamilton, Alexander Hamilton. The show is a sort of mixture of rap, hip-hop and R&B and has a huge following amongst theatre-goers who are perhaps a little bit younger than I am. But the song I've chosen, mainly because it's one of the most melodic in the show, is called It's Quiet Uptown. The song takes place in the second act of the musical as the characters Alexander Hamilton and his wife Eliza grieve over their son's death. So from Hamilton, It's Quiet Uptown.

started. I know I don't deserve you, Eliza, but hear me out, that would be enough. If I could spare his life, if I could trade his life for mine, he'd be standing here right now, and you would smile

the original Broadway cast of Hamilton with It's Quiet Uptown. I guess that's one of the musicals that you either love or hate. Not much in between, I guess. We're going to play a couple of songs now from films. Songs that have been featured in movies. The first is from a 2002 film that starred Hugh Grant and Sandra Bullock. It was a comedy, a romantic comedy called 2 Weeks' Notice. And there's a little scene in a cafe there where Nora Jones is to be seen singing The Nearness of You. It's now.

Nora Jones, and the second of our songs that we're going to play from movies is by Robbie Williams, and the song is Have You Met Miss Jones? And of course you can guess what movie that was featured in, can't you? Bridget Jones' Diary.

Our last feature in today's musical, and film of course, is the phenomenon that is Mamma Mia. The show, based of course on the songs of ABBA, opened in the West End in 1999 and has been running ever since. An equally successful movie was made in 2008 that starred Meryl Streep, Piers Brosnan and Colin Firth. I'm not even going to attempt to try and explain any of the plot, just listen to some of the songs, shall we? Firstly, we're going to have Mamma Mia as it's performed on the stage in the London West End. So this is from the London West End's cast recording of Mamma Mia.

0: chat, but I have to go and clean out my handbag or something.
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3: Yes.

Yes, a London cast recording featuring Siobhan McCarthy and their version of Mamma Mia. I thought we'd play a couple of songs from the film soundtrack now, and we're going to start with one that features all the major players, I think. Colin Firth, Piers Brosnan, Amanda Seyfried, Meryl Streep, they're all on this one. One Last Summer.

Money. Yes. Well, I don't think we can finish without playing a song by the group themselves, the group that made it all possible, do you? ABBA. So I'm going to say goodbye and leave you with ABBA themselves as they sing a song that is featured in the movie, Voulez-Vous. So from me, Mike, goodbye.

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3: From the Sky News Centre at 1. Police investigating the murder of Anne Widdicombe have revealed they're not looking for anyone else and they're open-minded about the motive. A 28-year-old white British man was arrested in Rotherham yesterday. The former Tory MP was found dead at her home in Devon on Thursday morning. Chief Constable James Vaughan is from Devon and Cornwall Police.
4: The operation has been running at a lightning pace for 48 hours and I am really pleased that we have a suspect firmly in custody and will undergo some further work from us today. This is clearly British policing at its very best.
3: Tehran has attacked a number of its Gulf neighbours after the US launched a third round of strikes on Iran. Washington says they're in retaliation for an Iranian attack on a ship travelling through the Strait of Hormuz. Military analyst Sean Bell says the chances of lasting peace between the two countries seems more distant than ever.
5: President Trump here, his only objective for the war was to stop Iran getting nuclear weapons. We haven't even started talking about that, and the whole conversation is about the Strait of Hormuz. He must be getting incredibly frustrated with the lack of progress.
3: Officials in southern Spain say the wildfire that's killed at least 12 people has now stabilised. At least 20 others are still missing after the blaze swept across Andalusia, fanned by strong winds. Meanwhile, parts of England are facing an exceptional risk of wildfires as high temperatures continue. Natural England's warning applies to a large part of southern England and areas in the South Midlands, while other regions are at very high risk. England manager Thomas Tuchel says his team were lucky despite securing a place in the World Cup semi-final. Jude Bellingham scored the winner after a mistake from Norway's goalkeeper in extra time in Miami. It ended 2-1 with England now facing rivals Argentina on Wednesday. And world tennis number one Jannik Sinner will attempt to retain his Wimbledon crown this afternoon. He plays second seed Alexander Zverev in the men's final, which gets underway at 4. That's the latest. I'm Jenny Barsby.

Very good afternoon and welcome to the Lunchtime Jukebox here on Hospital Radio Ipswich with me, Chris Thorne. Starting you off there with a good track from the 60s. The Drifters had loads of hits, didn't they? And that one seems quite appropriate. They're taking us where the music's playing, which just happens to be Hospital Radio Ipswich. Yes, we're playing music for you 24 hours a day, 7 days a week. So sit back for the next hour and enjoy some good music here on Hospital Radio Ipswich. Talking of good music, Elvis Presley did one or two good tracks, didn't he? Hope you like this one. This one is Suspicion.

We here at Hospital Radio Ipswich love to take you back. Back from the 50s through to the 60s and on to the 70s with those old coffee shops, crackly old medium wave radios and wide, wide flares. Sneak out at the break without the boss seeing you and meet up with our very own Chris Thorne as he selects the very best from these decades every lunchtime. That's a date then. Chris Thorne's Lunchtime Jukebox and you. 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You're

back to the 60s there. Who remembers that one? That was John Layton, who was an actor and a singer, and he had success in both fields. He was certainly in The Great Escape. Remember that well? Great film. And that's a great song as well. Johnny, Remember Me by John Layton. Okay, let's bring things up to date just a little bit now with a record by Orchestral Maneuvers in the Dark. They had quite a few hits, actually, and this is probably one of their best, I think. This one is simply called

I really like that record. I hope you do too. That was Will Young and simply called Daniel, and I think that's a really super track. Not a great hit, I don't believe, but should have been, because I think it's decent. Anyway, we're going to go back now to the 60s. Time to go back to the 60s, and Tamla Motown really took off in the 60s, and I was buying all sorts of records by Tamla Motown artists, and this was one of them I bought, and it still sounds good to me. It's The Temptations and My Girl.

0: There we are, following on from the Temptations and Michael. That was Spencer Davis Group and Somebody Help Me. Two great tracks there from the 60s. Hope you're enjoying the music here on Hospital Radio Ipswich. We're doing a variety of music today, and hopefully some of your favourites there, or songs perhaps you'd forgotten all about, and you're pleased to hear them again. Okay, time for a bit of comedy, I think, and two Ronnies still make me laugh. I think they're superb, and this one is a real classic I'm going to play for you now. I'm sure you'll remember it. It's the Four Candles.
1: Four candles. Four candles. Here you are. Four candles.
2: No, four candles.
1: Well, there you are, four candles.
2: No, four candles. Handles for forks. Got any plugs?
1: Plugs?
2: Yeah.
1: What kind of plugs?
2: A rubber one, bathroom.
1: What size?
2: 13 amp.
1: Electric plugs, electric bathroom plugs, you call them. Tray, electric bathroom. Right.
2: Saw tips.
1: Saw tips. What do you want, ointment or something like that?
2: No, sore tips, but covering the sores. Tips.
1: Oh, no, we haven't got any. Haven't got any. Coming got, in, but we haven't got any.
2: Got any O's?
1: O's?
2: O's. No, O's.
1: O's? I thought you meant O's.
2: O's.
1: O's. Say O's, you shouldn't say that. O's. O's, you meant O's.
2: No, O's.
1: O's? What a... Oh, you mean pantyhose. Pantyhose.
2: No, no, O's, O's. O's for the gate. Mon repose. O's. Letter O's.
1: Letter O's.

0: many did you want?
1: Two.
0: What?
1: Got any peas?
2: God's sake, why didn't you bleeding tell me now? I'm up the stairs. I'm up the stairs already for that thing to tell me. Bleeding there, I'm up and down the shop all the time. I've got all the shop up and down any help today. Why don't you tell me when I'm planning things? I've got a plan by the way.
0: How many do you want?
1: No, tins of peas. Three tins of peas.
2: You're having me on, aren't you? Having me on. Yeah. Right.
1: Pumps.
2: Hand pumps, foot pumps, come on.
1: Foot pumps.
2: You see the foot pumps? Tidy up, in you? Man, I think so. Here we are.
1: No, pumps for your feet, brown pumps, size 9.
2: You are having me on. You are definitely having me on.
1: No.
2: You are.
1: Washers?
2: What, windscreen washers, car washers, dishwashers, floor washers, back scrubbers, lavatory cleaners, floor washers?
1: Half-inch washers.
2: Oh, tap washers. Yeah. Look, I've had about enough of this. Give us that dish. Make it all myself down here. What's this? What's that? Oh, that does it. That does have it. I've had just about enough of this. Mr. Jones, will you come out and serve this customer, please? I've just about had enough of this. Look what he's got on there. Look what he's got on there.
3: Right. And who would you like? One or two?
4: Oh,

Well, that one goes way back, Charlie. Gracie there and Fabulous. And that probably describes the two Ronnies. They were clever, weren't they? The script writing was brilliant. The acting was brilliant. And I hope you didn't miss the visual effects of it. But I think you can remember the sketch and put the visual effects in your mind as you listen to that. Really funny stuff. OK, we're going to play a record now. It's been a hit four times over in the chart. Can you believe that? It's Can't Help Falling in Love. And while that's playing, I wonder if you can try and work out the four acts that had hits in the chart with this song. So here we go, Can't Help Falling in Love. Who were the four artists, that, or groups maybe, that had hits with it in the charts?

0: There we are, that's Can't Help Falling in Love, a song that featured four times in the charts. Did you work out who the artists were that had those hits? Well, the one we played, well, you probably recognise that, that was UB40, and they got to number one in 1993 with that one. I guess you might remember Elvis doing it, and he got to number one in 1962. Andy Williams did it, and he got to number three in 1970. And what about the fourth one? That one might be the most difficult one. It was 1976, got to number four, and it was those guys with them tight trousers, the Stylistics. All four were good versions of a great song, and that's probably the mark of a good song, that you can have different versions and they all sound good. Certainly did with that one.
1: Fancy a good read? Suffolk Library's volunteers bring books and other library items directly to your home. They can also stay for a chat, providing much-needed social interaction for many older or isolated people. The service can be accessed by care homes. DBS checks and references are carried out on all the Suffolk Library's volunteers, and they have safety procedures in place after COVID-19. Suffolk Libraries has volunteers across the county, so if you or someone you know might benefit, contact by email hls@suffolklibraries.co.uk.
0: OK, a little bit of reggae coming up now. Bob and Marcia, Young, Gifted and Black.

Well, we couldn't have a lunchtime jukebox without a bit of Beatles, could we? That was them, and We Can Work It Out, written by Paul McCartney, after he'd had a bit of a dust-up or an argument with his girlfriend at the time, Jane Asher. Good song. This is a good song as well, Mr. Cliff Richard, another one that we shouldn't really miss when we're doing 50s and 60s, so we're going to put that right now. And this is him and A Voice in the Wilderness.

Are you suffering from insomnia, or perhaps you're a bit of a night owl? If the early hours are getting you down, there's a show that unashamedly promotes that feel-good factor. Music to make your feet tap, snippets to make you smile. Get rid of that restless feeling here on Hospital Radio Ipswich. Tune in to Derek Holman's Insomniac's Toolkit every morning at 5 a.m. sharp. The Insomniac's Toolkit, a programme for everyone, especially night owls.

I would say mine was probably a very tight-fitting tank top worn with some very wide flared trousers. Oh, paints a lovely picture, doesn't it? Oh, dear. Right, let's move swiftly on. And one of my favourite singers is Mary Chapin Carpenter. And I'm going to play you one of hers now. And this one is The Hard Way.

Well, there we are. We'll have to cut good old Mary Shaping Carpenter short, I'm afraid, because we're running out of time, folks. Thank you very much for listening. I hope you've enjoyed the music. It's been quite a wide range of music, but I hope you've enjoyed it and you'll continue listening to Hospital Radio Ipswich. The music goes on after the news at the top of the hour, and don't forget our regular request programmes go out every night between 8 o'clock and 10 o'clock, so we welcome your requests. Star 800 is the number if you're inside the hospital, and outside the hospital it's 01473 704 666. So that's it for me, folks. I shall be with you very shortly, but I'm going to leave you now with a nice record which was a hit really in the pirate days, and this is Soul Coaxing.

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3: From the Sky News Centre at 2. Detectives investigating the murder of Anne Widdecombe have arrested a 28-year-old man in South Yorkshire. The former Tory MP was found dead at her home in Devon last Thursday morning. She'd suffered serious injuries and it's believed she'd been dead for at least 24 hours. The Telegraph's senior political commentator, Annabel Denham, says Ms. Widdecombe had a wide appeal.
4: She had that authenticity that many people in modern politics seem to lack, and that's why she was able to connect with the public, not just through politics, of course, but in those appearances on reality television, on Strictly Come Dancing.
3: A 24-year-old woman's died after being stabbed in West London. The victim was found inside a property in Hayes this morning. A man in his 20s was also discovered outside with stab wounds. A 44-year-old man's been arrested on suspicion of murder. People in southern Spain who were forced out of their homes by raging wildfires have been given the all clear to return. At least 12 people are known to have died and around 20 others are still missing. Some breaking sports news. Brendan McCullum is to stand down as England's Test cricket head coach. He's been in charge for 4 years and delivered an exciting brand of the five-day game, which was nicknamed Bazball. And to tennis, Alexander Zverev bids to become a back-to-back Grand Slam winner when he takes on defending champion Yannick Sinner in the Wimbledon final today. The German took victory at the French Open last month to secure his first major title. Zverev says that's given him a boost at the All England club.
5: One thing for sure, once you win a major, you know how to do it and you feel like you can do it again. You have this feeling inside of you. But the second thing, I feel like I worked on my game a lot and I feel like my game has improved. Sometimes in sports, it's as simple as that.
3: And Harry Kane says the work starts now as England prepare for their World Cup semi-final clash with Argentina on Wednesday. They secured their place after beating Norway 2-1 last night in Miami. A peak audience of 18 million people tuned in the UK. That's the latest. I'm AJ Walsh.

Music by Franz Schubert, German composer, opens John Alderton's classical favourites today. And what I've done, I've dredged down to the bottom of my record collection. I'm not talking about CDs, I'm talking about old-fashioned LPs, and I found some of my favourites. So this one is a recording that was made for the World Record Club by the Sinfonia of London, conducted by Muir Mathieson. Mathieson was the musical director for the Rank organisation. I actually worked with him on two or three occasions, and on the final occasion played a Mozart concerto with him. And his orchestra, the Sinfonia of London, on this record was handpicked musicians from the London orchestras, mainly arranged for film music, but they also did a series of recordings for World Record Club, and that's one of the best. Now, also among my collection, I've got quite a few pieces of local interest. And we're going to continue with music by Edward Elgar, an early piece from the Organ Sonata in G, Opus 28, played on the grand organ in the chapel of the Royal Hospital School at Holbrook. And here is the first movement, and the organist is Frank Davis.

Some early music there by that great English composer, Sir Edward Elgar. That was the first movement from his organ sonata in G, opus 28, played on the grand organ in the chapel of the Royal Hospital School by Frank Davies, who was at the time the director of music. It's the instrument itself is quite famous locally because I think it's the only organ in this part of the world with a 32-foot stop. The Royal Albert Hall, I think, has got a 64-foot stop, and when that sounds, it vibrates the whole building. Next, something for brass band fans. If I mention the name of the conductor of this Royal Marines band, Major Fred Ricketts, it probably doesn't ring any bells. But if I tell you that because he was in the army and they weren't encouraged to do any work outside the army, he decided to publish his marches under a different name, and he chose the name of his mother, maiden name of his mother, Alford, Kenneth J. Alford, he decided to call himself. And this is Kenneth J. Alford March, the midshipman, that is, played by the band of His Majesty's Royal Marines Plymouth, and this is recorded, I think, in November 1939.

KJ Alford's March the Midi, with KJ Alford himself, under his proper name, Major Fred Ricketts, conducting the band of His Majesty's Royal Marines Plymouth back in November 1939. Well, I'm going to go even earlier than that. We are back to the year 1919. And the Russian musician, I call him a musician because he was a composer, a conductor and a pianist. I'm talking of Sergei Rachmaninoff. He was in the studio with the Philadelphia Orchestra conducted by Eugene Ormandy. And this is the first ever recording of his second piano concerto with Rachmaninoff himself as the soloist. Enjoy.

part of the first ever recording of Rachmaninoff's second piano concerto with the composer himself as conductor. I think I told you wrong. It was Leopold Stokowski who was the conductor on that. And while I was listening to it, I was reading the programme notes. Of course, back in 1924, when it was recorded on nine sides of 78 rev per minute records. The first record was recorded on the 22nd of December 1924. Now, the second side of it was recorded, believe it or not, on the 10th of April 1929, and the third one as well, and then it went back to the original 1924 recording. So it's a bit of a hash, actually, of editing. Lots of 78 tracks put together for that recording. I couldn't tell where the joins were, though, and no hiss. It didn't sound as if he was having his bacon and eggs at the same time. Back now to the Sinfonia of London, the orchestra formed by Muir Mathieson for film work, mainly with the Rank organisation. And they made, as I said earlier on, they made a lot of records for the World Record Club, and very fine performances they are. This is music by Bizet from his Carmen Suite. We're going to hear Toreador's Habanera and Dance Bohème, the Sinfonia of London with Muir Mathieson conducting.

Muir Mathieson there conducting the Sinfonia of London in those three items from Bizet's Carmen Suite, Toreadors, Habanera and Dance Boheme. We go now to an Ipswich choir, very popular in this area of Suffolk back in the 1970s and 80s and early 90s, the Olive Quantrell Singers. And they did a concert in the chapel of St Joseph's College, Ipswich, which was recorded. And I've chosen two items from this, All in the April Evening by Hugh Robertson, famous from the Glasgow Orpheus Choir, and The Holy City from Stephen Adams.

The Olive Quantrill Singers there with Frank Davis as the organ accompanist, conducted by Olive Quantrill herself in a recording made in July 1977. And just 2 years before that, the choir were the winners of the BBC Let the People Sing International Choral Competition. The great pianist Wilhelm Kempf recorded during most of his career for the German Deutsche Grammophon Recording Company. But for a few years, he came over to London and he recorded for Decca. And this is one of the pieces which he recorded for Decca, out on an LP record before the days of stereo, so it's a mono sound, but fantastic playing here of Schubert's Piano Sonata No. 21 in B-flat major.

Wilhelm Kempff there, the soloist in part of Schubert, and his piano sonata number 21 in B-flat major. That was the second movement of that. I hope you've enjoyed my programme here on Hospital Radio Ipswich. My name is John Alderton. This is John Alderton's Classical Favourites, and I've got probably about 1,000 CDs and several hundred LPs. So I hope you'll join me again another time. From me, bye for now.

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3: From the Sky News Centre at 3, detectives investigating the murder of Anne Widdecombe are questioning a 28-year-old man arrested in Rotherham last night. Officers have again stressed they don't believe her death was motivated by politics or terrorism. The former Tory MP was found dead at her home on Dartmoor on Thursday morning. Former Detective Chief Superintendent Roy McComb explains there's a certain routine suspects go through.
4: Even though there has been a delay of a couple of days since the apparent timeline of the murder, he will be subject to forensic examination to see if the police can find evidence on his body, perhaps hair transfers, some type of DNA.
3: A 24-year-old woman has died and a man's been injured in a double stabbing in Hayes in West London. Police arrested a man who's 44 and he's been taken to hospital with injuries believed to be caused by jumping from a window. A law change which would create a duty on public officials and authorities to act transparently during investigations is likely to clear its remaining Commons stages this week. Ministers previously suggested it would not return to Parliament before MPs leave for the summer. To sport and in cricket, Brendan McCullum is to step down as head of England's test team. England recently suffered a home series defeat to New Zealand, near the end of which Ben Stokes announced his retirement from international cricket. To tennis now, and the two top seeds face off in the Wimbledon's men's final today as Jannik Sinner defends his title against French Open winner Alexander Zverev. The Italian says the condition of the court will play part in how the final plays out.
5: Less exchanges, less rhythm. This we know because of the surface, you know, being that fast, being also quite warm. It's going to be, you know, good for big server, and he is definitely a big server.
3: And a peak audience of 18 million people tuned in to watch England beat Norway. The victory secures Thomas Tuchel's side a place in the World Cup semi-finals. ITV says it's the largest viewership since the Euro 2024 final. That's the latest. I'm AJ Walsh.

Hello and welcome. The time machine is running and your Time Lord Marty Wilde would like to welcome all patients, staff and listeners on the internet and wish you a very happy one hour travelling with us today. As we go through the decades from 1890 to the present, the oldest song today is 1935. You have listened to A Letter to My Heart, Jim Reeves. That song was actually taken from an album called Have I Told You Lately That I Love You, released in 1964. The next song I'm going to play is A Night to Remember, Susanna and the Roommates. I can't find much information about Susanna and the Roommates, but I did for Kathy Jean and the Roommates, formed in 1960. They had a hit in 1961 with Please Love Me Forever, and old Tommy Edwards song from about 1958. This is a doo-wop song, this one is, and this is A Night to Remember, Susanna and the Roommates.

A bit of doo-wop there, a night to remember Susanna and the Roommates. Dave Edmonds in 1979 had a song called Girls Talk. He had a number of songs in the 70s. He also starred with David Essex in the film Stardust. So this is Girls Talk, and this is Dave Edmonds from 1979.

Girls Talk, Dave Edmonds from 1979. April 11, everybody will say it's Pat Bone from 1950s. But I'm going to play the Connie Francis version to you. You might not have heard this one. She actually recorded this one in 1961.

April Love, Connie Francis from 1961. Slightly different to the Pat Boone one. Air Traffic Control. I always play a bit of, well, comedy on the show. Air Traffic Control, a 1960s disc is coming from TV, and this is Bob Newhart.

0: Thank you, Tommy and Dick. There are more planes in the air today than ever before in the history of aviation, and our airports are overcrowded, and it's just about impossible to control all of that air traffic. Now, I don't know if you've ever been in an airport control tower, but at every busy airport, there's one guy, and his job is to keep track of everything, and he is called the traffic control officer. He has a radar screen in front of him, and he wears a headset like this. Oh, okay, all right, United 209. Yeah, we have radar contact. You're looking very good. Pan American 715. You haven't seen United 209 up there anywhere, have you? It's a big plane. It's one of those four engine jobs. It's got United on the side. You can't miss it. Well, if you see him, would you tell him to call in? Yeah. Yeah, 715, we're pretty jammed up here. I'm going to have to put you in the holding pattern. How's your visibility? Yeah, look off to your left about 3 miles over San Bernardino. Yeah, do you see all the planes? Yeah, just take a place anywhere there. You can find some. We'll call you back as soon as we have an opening. No, don't call us. We'll call you. Okay, you guys on the ground, who wants to go up? Wait a minute, not all at once, guys. Which one of you guys has ever been up before? Which one of the two of you has an open runway in front of them? Braniff 26. Okay, straight up, you pull up at the ocean, turn right again, and then straight ahead to Salt Lake City. Now, you can't miss it. It's got a big tabernacle. 715, I got to have an unidentified blip here. A blip? Yeah, listen, could you identify yourself? A Piper Cub. This is International Airport. We're sort of busy, you know. Why don't you try one of the local fields? Because your wife is meeting you here. Huh? Where are you exactly, Piper? The Texaco station at Hollywood and Western. All right, straight out the door and look to your right. You see the big hamburger sign? Yeah, take off over that. Now, you can't miss us. We're the first international airport on your right. Yeah, we'll leave the lights on. Don't worry. Miami 209. Yeah, you're a little off course. Could you speak a little slower? Who is this anyway? No. Just a passenger. Huh? Could you let me speak to someone in charge? You are. Where's the pilot? How about the stewardess? They are. You ever landed a big plane like this before? No, it's easy. You just disengage your automatic pilot. It's a lever over your head to the right. Not all the way to the right. You already pulled it. I don't know how to tell you this. You just emptied the washroom. Piper, could you hold on? I have an emergency call. Yeah, Pan Am, what is it? Yeah, that was 209 from Miami. He's a new boy. It won't happen again, I guarantee you. Right in the fan jet, huh? How about your wipers? Are they still working? Why don't you just tell the passengers it was a giant eagle? Okay, 209, I'm going to talk you down. You see the little Piper Cub in front of you? Yeah, just follow the little fella on down. Yeah, Piper, look, I don't want you to get excited, but as soon as you touch down, you keep moving, right? And promise me one thing. Don't look behind you, okay? Okay, guys, you can take it from here. I'm going on my lunch break. Fine.
1: Air traffic controller Bob Newhart from the 1960s. Now we're going to have 1936 now. This is the time machine and we do go back. Like I said, 1890. I can get songs from 1890 right up to now. This is Serenade in the Night, Ambrose and his orchestra. He was the first one to record this song. The vocals are by Sam Brown, recorded September the 18th, 1936. Bing Crosby recorded it, and also have Gracie Fields.

Serenade in the Night, Ambrose and his orchestra, with vocals by Sam Brown, September 18th, 1936. 1935 now, this is Goodbye Away, Henry Hall and the BBC Dance Orchestra. English-born leader Henry Hall, who performed on BBC radios in the 1920s, 1930s, through to the 1960s. In the war years, Henry played for troops and gave concerts in factories all over Britain. This is Goodbye Away, Henry Hall and the BBC Dance Orchestra, 1935.

Can the Can, Suzy Quatro, 1973. The song spent only 1 week at number one in June of 1973. It reached number one in the European and Australian charts, though. It has been released 3 times, but once on the B-side, but it failed to do anything. This week, it's the Time Machine. Next week, I do an alternative show. It's called Red River Rock, 1959. That'll be music from the 1950s, 1960s, and new groups who work the circuits today. If you want to hear a bit, I'm going to do it now. The first one here is Back to the 50s, Gerald Katz and the Twilights, followed by Cherished Memories, Johnny Earl and Jive Street. Cherished Memories is an old Eddie Cochran song from the late 1950s. This is Back to the 50s, Gerald Katz and the Twilights.

songs like that will be on Red River Rock 1959. Music from the 50s, 60s and new groups like that who work the circuit today. Back to the 50s, Joe Katz and the Twilights and Cherish Memories, Johnny Earl and Jive Street who recorded that one in 2011. Now we're going to have Cindy's birthday, Johnny Crawford, 1962. Johnny Duncan rose to fame out of the age of 12, playing Mark McCann, the son of Lucas McCann, Chuck Connors' son in The Rifleman, which is on TV again at the moment. So here we go with Cindy's birthday, and this is Johnny Crawford.

Cottage by the Sea, Jimmy Buckley from Ireland. There's also a cottage in the country, so you can get confused between them two. Then it was before that, it was Cindy's birthday, Johnny Crawford from 1962. Carrie Ann, the Hollies, but did you know that Graham Nash wrote this song for Mary Ann Faithfull? But was so a little bit shy to go and tell her that he actually wrote it for her. So the name was changed to Carrie Ann.

A date with Jerry, Wanda Jackson, one of the queens of rockabilly there from 1958. Before that, you had Carrie Ann from 1967, The Hollies. Should have been called Marianne Faithfull, but we don't say nothing to Marianne Faithfull. Elvis recorded this one first. This one's going to take you back to 1962. This is not an Elvis one. This is the Lennon sisters who recorded Can't Help Falling in Love, a trio of sisters from America, on the album of the same name.

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3: From the Sky News Centre at 4, Reform UK MPs are being given round-the-clock security protection as police continue to investigate the murder of Anne Widdecombe. They have arrested a 28-year-old man in Rotherham after the former MP was found dead at her home on Dartmoor on Thursday morning after sustaining serious injuries. Chief Constable James Vaughan is from Devon and Cornwall Police.
4: The operation has been running at a lightning pace for 48 hours. And I am really pleased that we have a suspect firmly in custody and will undergo some further work from us today. This is clearly British policing at its very best.
3: A major incident has been declared in North Wales after a large wildfire broke out on Conwy Mountain. Police are evacuating some residents to a rest centre while firefighters work to protect homes near the Sucknant Pass. A boy has died after being hit by a lorry in Ongar in Essex. Police arrested a 48-year-old man at the scene on Friday afternoon. He has since been rearrested on suspicion of causing death by dangerous driving. The US military insists the Strait of Hormuz is open and says its forces will make sure that it stays that way. Iran's Revolutionary Guard claims the waterway is closed after it fired on a container ship, leaving one crew member missing. In sport to cricket, Brendan McCullum says he's gutted to have lost his job as the coach of England's Test cricket team after 4 years in charge. Former captain Michael Atherton says McCullum was in trouble after their 4-1 defeat in Australia.
5: I mean, this is really a long hangover from the Ashes. England had a good chance to be competitive in the Ashes, sold themselves short there. There's been obviously continuing problems since then with the loss to New Zealand and the off-field stories. You know, something had to give.
3: And world tennis number one Jannik Sinner attempts to retain his Wimbledon crown when he takes on second seed Alexander Zverev in today's men's final. That's the latest. I'm AJ Walsh.

Beach Boys for openers today on The Gentle Breeze. Hello, this is Patrick E with you at Hospital Radio Ipswich. You're very welcome. Hope you're having a decent day. We're back to the 60s.

we're going to take a wander down memory lane on the Gentle Breeze today. Do you remember Sunday lunchtimes, the light programme, and two-way family favourites? That was a favourite from Connie Francis, Where the Boys Are. 60s on the Gentle Breeze, we've got to include the Fab Four.

Beatles for Sale album that came out in 1964 and the Fab Four 8 days a week. 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Her number is 07865 804338, and they meet at 26 Highfield Road in Ipswich. 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The San Rafael Thursday Club. You could have lunch there as well, cooked to course. They're always looking for volunteers and new members. Make a note, San Rafael.

That's the place to go. Drifters under the boardwalk. Slipped disc on the way. Songs you never knew that you'd forgotten. But first, let's throw open the windows and imagine it's a beautiful sunny day.

The Young Rascals, Groovin on a lovely sunny afternoon. That would do nicely. Oh, by the way, the NHS app, saw this in one of the corridors and I thought that's a handy old thing to mention on Hospital Radio Ipswich and the Gentle Breeze, because you can do more with it. The NHS app, you can order repeat prescriptions, use NHS 111 online, find NHS services, book appointments and loads of other Gucci things as well. nhs.uk/helpmeapp with two P's. 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Songs you'd forgotten, like Freddie Garrity.

slip disc, songs you'd forgotten, Freddie Garrity, a.k.a. Freddie and his Dreamers, You Were Made For Me. Remember that rather energetic dad dance that he used to perform? Looking a little bit like Buddy Holly? Oh, yes. In black and white TV, those were the days. We were in a world of our own. Let's go to Australia, mate, and find the Seekers.

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Helen Shapiro. That was a number one in 1961 when Helen was just 14. Absolutely amazing. And 2 years later, she went on tour and the Beatles were her supporting act. It Takes Two, Helen Shapiro and the Beatles.

0: Gentle breeze today in the 60s, so we couldn't miss out the Motown factor. Marvin Gaye, Kim Weston, It Takes Two, and a bit of a teamwork thing here because there's a helping hand with parking at our hospitals. There's free or reduced parking for those in the greatest need, whether perhaps you're a frequent outpatient attender or you have appointments at our cancer and radiotherapy departments at Ipswich and Colchester hospitals, or maybe parents of sick children staying overnight, including when visiting the neonatal unit. Blue badge holders, dialysis patients. There's more information about how you can get that free or reduced parking. Go to ESNEFT, that's the East Suffolk North Essex Foundation Trust, esneft.nhs/UK/parking. Now, the programme that used to be watched by millions on a Saturday night with those crazy boys, the Monkees, and I think the engineer pressed the recording button just a few seconds too soon on this.
1: 7A.
2: What number is this, Jim?
1: 7A.
2: Okay, no, I mean, don't get excited, man. It's because I'm short, I know.

0: I suppose they were, in many ways, the American answer to the Beatles, weren't they? Monkeys, Daydream Believer. Now, let's go back to a Saturday morning when we used to listen to children's favourites with Uncle Mac, and here's the tale of construction incompetence.
1: Right, said Fred, both of us together, one each end and steady as we go. Tried to shift it, couldn't even lift it, we was getting nowhere, and so we had a cup of tea. And right, said Fred, give a shout for Charlie, up comes Charlie from the floor below.

0: I said to Charlie, we'll just have to leave it standing on the landing, that's all. You see, the trouble with Fred is he's too hasty. Now, you never get nowhere if you're too hasty.
1: Wonderful. Still makes you chuckle, doesn't it? Saturday mornings, Uncle Mac, children's favourites, followed by Saturday Club, Brian Matthew. Bernard Cribbins, right, said Fred.
2: Hoovering by my suitcase, trying to find a warm place to spend the night.

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1: 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Okay, here comes another one of those slipped discs. Songs you'd forgotten from Billy J. Kramer and the Dakotas.

part of the Merseyside sound from the 60s, Billy J. Kramer and the Dakotas, Bad to Me. And a beautiful ballad from Danny Williams, Moon River.

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Sung so many times at assorted football grounds around the UK, You'll Never Walk Alone, Jerry and the Pacemakers. And that'll do us for another edition of The Gentle Breeze, going back to the 60s today. Hope you enjoyed. I know I did. And we'll play out with The Shadows and Atlantis. Thanks for your company, and take good care.

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3: From the Sky News Centre at 5, a 28-year-old man's been arrested in Rotherham over the murder of former MP Anne Widdecombe. The former Tory minister and later Reform UK spokesperson was found dead at her home in Dartmoor in Devon on Thursday morning. She'd suffered serious injuries. Our correspondent Dan Whitehead's in nearby Exeter.
4: The centre of the crime continues to be a hub of investigation work for the forensic work. And clearly now this investigation, this murder inquiry has spread further afield. This 28-year-old British man, this white man, arrested in the South Yorkshire area yesterday.
3: A major incident has been declared in North Wales due to the spread of a wildfire. Emergency services are fighting the blaze near Sucknan Pass on Conwy Mountain. People living nearby have already been evacuated from their homes. Meanwhile, experts are warning of an extreme risk of wildfires elsewhere as the heatwave continues. Amber and yellow heat health alerts are in place across much of England from today until Wednesday, with temperatures expected to exceed 30 degrees Celsius. People are being urged not to use disposable barbecues in the countryside. A 24-year-old woman's died after being stabbed in West London. The victim was found inside a property in Hayes this morning. A man in his 20s was also discovered outside with stab wounds. A 44-year-old man's been arrested on suspicion of murder. To sport now. In tennis, it's the last day of Wimbledon and Jannik Sinner is defending his men's title. Richard Newman's watching on centre court.
5: Alexander Zverev serving to stay in the first set. On serve, Jannik Sinner leading 6-5. Zverev came into this after winning his first Grand Slam title at the French Open, but it's Sinner who has won the last 9 matches. The Prince and Princess of Wales watching on with children George and Charlotte, no doubt enjoying what they're seeing so far.
3: And Brendan McCullum says he's gutted but respects the decision to remove him as the head coach of England's Test cricket team. He'll remain in charge of the white ball teams. That's the latest. I'm AJ Walsh.

Yes, thank you for keeping me company for the next hour. We're going to be playing lots of cool jazz, and we've got music from Quincy Jones, Dave Brubeck, Jerry Mulligan and Johnny Hodges, songs from Jane Monheigh, Molly Johnson, Louis Armstrong, Nora Jones. We're going to start with a bit of traditional jazz from a band that was formed back in 1945, the Dutch Swing College Band. Here they are with Bourbon Street Parade.

Dutch Swing College Band, Bourbon Street Parade. Bourbon Street, I think that's one of the streets in New Orleans that the Mardi Gras parade goes down. I think love to go to that, but I guess it's something I shan't be ticking off my bucket list now. I think I'll get that far. Anyway, a song now from Claire Teal, a Yorkshire lass. This is from her album called Orsino's Songs, and it's an album I've never understood the title of, because Orsino, I think, was a Shakespearean character, but I don't know quite, don't think he was into songs, but I don't quite know why it was named that. But anyway, this track we're going to play is The Way You Look Tonight.

Yes, Claire Teal, broadcaster as well as singer. And I used to love her BBC programme on a Sunday night. She used to play music from the big bands, but sadly, like so many BBC Two presenters, she's been sidelined for a younger model, but still a great jazz singer, Claire Teal. A song now from the good doctor, Dr. John Rebeneck Jr. This is from an album he made called Duke Elegant, featuring the songs of the great Duke Ellington. Here's one of the Duke's greatest pieces. It's called Mood Indigo. It's Dr. John's version.

Yes, that was the good doctor, Dr. John. Our big band spot now, and the big band we're featuring this week is Quincy Jones's orchestra. Here he is with Tuxedo Junction.

Yeah, that's a great version of that, Tuxedo Junction, isn't it? Quincy Jones Orchestra. An American jazz singer now by the name of Jane Monhai. This is a song that the only version I remember of this, I seem to think Adam Faith recorded this back in the 60s, Hit the Road to Dreamland. Jane Monhai.

lady's name, Jane Monhai. A song now, I think, was recording by Louis Armstrong. He became, I think, the oldest person to have a number one chart hit with a song, What a Wonderful World.

Fancy a good read? Suffolk Library's volunteers bring books and other library items directly to your home. 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The service can be accessed by care homes. 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

Just a reminder, that's who you're listening to, of course, Mike Bugg here on Hospital Radio Ipswich, and this is All That Jazz. Coming up at 8 o'clock tonight is our request show, and if you'd like to raise a request, just give us a ring. You can use the mobile phone on dialing 704-666, or you can use the Hospedia handset. You pick up the left-hand handset, press the star button, dial 800. So if you've got a favourite piece of music you'd like to hear, let us know what it is, because we're here to play the music that you want to hear. So, yeah, whatever type of music you're into, let us know. We're sure we can find it for you. A piece now from Dave Brubeck. This is from an album called Time Out. This is the album that had Take Five on it, but not many people play this little piece, and I think it's probably the best track on the album. It's called Cathy's Waltz.

Yes, you probably could dance to that. Kathy's Waltz by Dave Brubeck. I doubt there's many Dave Brubeck tracks you could dance to, but I guess you could that one. Canadian singer now, Molly Johnson. It ain't necessarily so.

Yes, the lady is Molly Johnson. Ain't necessarily so. A piece now from Hugh Laurie. Now, he's a man with a rare career, isn't he? Started off as a comedian. Hugh and I, wasn't it? Yeah. And then, of course, he's in Blackadder and Doctor, American series called The House. He was the Doctor, wasn't he? Also starred in a John Le Carrier movie on BBC One. But here he is singing and this with a record and album he made called Didn't It Rain. It's the Copper Bottom Band with Hugh Laurie with a little thing called Changes. I think I'm right in saying this used to be a hymn.

I'm right, aren't I? It was a hymn. What a friend we had in Jesus. That's what it used to be. Same tune, isn't it? I'm sure it is. Anyway, here's Ian Mendes in the Clyde Valley Stompers with Salty Dog Blues.

fabulous Soldy the Hoags, Clyde Valley Stompers. One of the best-selling albums, or I think it was the best-selling album of 2002, was Norah Jones's Come Away With Me. Here she is with the title track.

Nora Jones. Jerry Mulligan wrote this piece for his mate Johnny Hodges, and Johnny Hodges' nickname was The Rabbit. This is from an album called Jerry Mulligan Meets Johnny Hodges. It's the two saxophonists together, Jerry Mulligan on tenor sax, Johnny Hodges on alto sax. The piece is called Bunny.

Just as you can't denotes that it's time for me to put my records away again for another day. And coming up tonight at 8 o'clock, your requests, don't forget, give us a ring, star 800 or 704-666, if you're ringing from your mobile. Leave us a message on our answer phone, what you'd like to hear us play. I'll be back with some more jazz, same time tomorrow night, 5 o'clock. See you then. Bye for now.

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4: From the Sky News Centre at 6. Reform UK's deputy leader says Anne Widdecombe's murder means we've lost a legend in our lifetime. Richard Tice was speaking as around 40 people gathered near her Dartmoor home to say goodbye. A 28-year-old man.

0: and is still being questioned after his arrest in Rotherham. Police are keeping an open mind about the motive, but nothing suggests it was political or terror related. Matt Longman is Assistant Chief Constable with Devon and Cornwall Police.
1: We retain primacy of this investigation and detectives remain open-minded about the potential motive. At this stage, there is nothing to suggest that it was politically motivated.
0: A major incident has been declared by emergency services dealing with a large wildfire in North Wales. Firefighters there are working to protect communities near Sucknant Pass on Conwy Mountain. A boy has died after being hit by a lorry in Essex. Police arrested a 48-year-old man at the scene in Ongar on Friday afternoon. The US military insists the Strait of Hormuz is open and says its forces will make sure it stays that way. Iran's Revolutionary Guard is claiming the waterway is closed after it fired on a container ship, leaving one crew member missing. To sport now, and in tennis, an absorbing men's final is being played out on the final day of Wimbledon. Richard Newman's watching on centre court.
2: It's being led by Alexander Zverev by a set to love against the defending champion Jannik Sinner. He took it on a tie break. It's on serve in the second. Sinner serving 4-5 down. Zverev is in great form, recently ending his long wait for a Grand Slam title at the French Open. And it's lights out stuff from the German second seed so far. But Sinner battling hard.
0: And Britain's Arthur Ferry says he's waiting to see if he'll get the call-up after inviting Prince George and Princess Charlotte to play tennis with him. The Wimbledon wildcard, who enjoyed a shock run to the semi-finals, met the Prince and Princess of Wales before today's men's singles decider. That's the latest. I'm AJ Walsh.

Europe and the final countdown from Stu's 80s hits, playing just some great songs from an awesome decade alive around the wards on Channel 1. So coming up in the next few minutes, got Wham, Wake You Up Before I Go-Go, and a brilliant song. Would you believe it? It was actually originally written in 1984, but it's got 1999 as its title. Oh yeah, Prince and 1999 on Stu's 80s Hits.

Sounds of Prince on your radio on Stu's 80s Hits. What a great song. Originally written in 1984 to do with the end of the millennium. Great songs to play and music and new nostalgia from that golden decade of the 80s. If you've got some golden decades and 80s, I'm going to give you a musical knowledge between now and the end of the show. But what I'm actually going to do is going to give you a quote from a well-known film from the 80s. And all you got to do is tell us what you think it is, just for fun, here on Stu's 80s Hits. Here we go. What we're going to do now, we're going to play The Brilliant Cars and Drive. Song to play in the next couple of seconds from the guy who's originally started in New Edition. That song to play in the next couple, right after this song.

cars on Stu's 80s hits with Drive. Good song to play from the Bangles, Walk Like an Egyptian to play in the next couple of minutes. And we kickstart the movie quote on your bedside friend. But this group were massive in the early 80s. Bobby Brown was the up-and-coming lead singer. He went to have a career on a solo tip and then married the beautiful Whitney Houston. Oh yes, this is Candy Girl by New Edition on Stu's 80s Hits, playing some great songs from a nostalgic era. Michael.

are the brilliant sounds of New Edition with Bobby Brown and Candy O. Yeah, love a bit of candy. American version of chocolate. We'll talk chocolate at a later date from the 80s because there's some really good chocolates and sweeties. Stu's 80s hits, some good songs on the way, Tight Fit and a classic from Billy Ocean on Stu's 80s hits. But it's time for a movie quote. I feel the need for speed. What film from the 80s was that from? I feel the need for speed. I'll play the song in the next couple of minutes here on Hospital Radio Ipswich, your bedside friend. But first, here's Pete Burns. Rocket!

Rocky Burns and Dead or Alive when he was due singing. Oh, yeah, great song from the mid-80s. What a song. This is Stu's 80s hits. If you want to get in contact, the numbers are 01473 704666 on the Ipswich phone number. Via the wards is Star 800 via your bedside, which is the Hospedia entertainment system you are listening to us on, or you get the nurses to do it for you at Star at 6666. So, we've got a brilliant song from the two boys and the two girls. Who do you think I'm talking about? Well, Andrew and George, Pepsi and Shirley. And a little bit of Wake Me Up Before You Go-Go, Stu's 80s Hits, Channel 1 Around the Wards. You can hit me up via the Facebook group of Stu's 80s Hits.

Go as Stu's 80s hits live on Hospital Radio. I've given you enough time to tell me what the movie quote is this evening. I feel the need for speed. It is that brilliant adrenaline fueled film, Top Gun. And this was on the soundtrack as well. Berlin, Take My Breath Away. Stu's 80s hits continue with this corker.

are the brilliant sounds of Berlin and Take My Breath Away, the brilliant film featuring Anthony Edwards and Mr. Tom Cruise. Top Gun, I love that film. I could watch it over and over again, especially in surround sound. This is Stu's 80s hits. What part of the 80s do you remember and do you like? I was at high school in the 80s, just across the road here from the hospital at St. Albans. And I really, really did enjoy some of the 80s hits, but I definitely couldn't do this dance. Hang on, it hasn't started right. Shall we try again? Right, here we go. Try again. There we go. Silly CD. Okay, yeah, I still can do the dance step.

on the Bangles and Walk Like an Egyptian. Nope, I can only just manage to do the normal walk. Well, not an Egyptian walk. Anyway, this is Stu's 80s Hits, playing great songs for the wards around the Ipswich Hospital. 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We've got some brilliant songs from Madonna and some Diana Ross to come, and we're going to talk about a brain teaser. What brain teaser do you think I'm going to play? I don't know, but I'm going to play this guy. Covered by Boyzone back in the 90s, but this is the original. This is Billy Ocean and When the Going Gets Tough.

Oh, yes. Billy Ocean and the Going Gets Tough are the Tough Get Going, Stu's 80s hits. I've got a song to play now on the radio. It's all about when a lion sleeps tonight. Oh, yeah, a little bit of Tight Fit on your radio. Madonna to play, some Dire Straits, and we do a brain teaser, all for you in the next couple of minutes on Stu's 80s hits. 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

Diana Ross doing it solo away from the Supremes with Chain Reaction. This is Stu with the 80s hit live on Hospital of Radio Ipswich. It's got a brilliant song to play in the next couple of seconds. But a quick brain teaser for you, just for fun. What goes up but never comes down? What goes up but never comes down? This is Hospital Radio Ipswich. I'm going to play a song from a lady who is, if this doesn't get you energetic, I don't know what will. Hey, Mickey, you're so fine and the most...

Mickey. Tony Basil, one hit wonder from the 80s, but what a one hit wonder, still gets requested on the discos. Oh yes, hey Mickey. Stu's 80s hits live across the ward on Hospital Radio Ipswich. So, mention a lady who is basically iconic as solidified. Basically, if you go to an 80s themed party / disco, for some reason, all the ladies want to wear their hair with a little bow in it and a little day glow, either orange or green or the pink sort of rah-rah skirt. All because of this lady. From her debut album, this is Like a Virgin, Madonna on your bedside friend.

From her debut album, Like a Virgin. It's Madonna. Iconic, one of my favourites. I have to admit, I had all the Madonna singles on vinyl back in the day until a good friend of mine lent them to someone, and they've never been seen again. This is Stu's 80s hit, playing some great songs, and we're going to talk about what you reckon your favourite film of the 80s was. Now, remember film quotes earlier? I'm going to tell you what one of my favourite films was right after this song. An absolute classic. Dire Straits now, The Walk of Life, is Stu's 80s hit across the wards.

Oh, what a great song. Dire Straits and The Walk of Life from your bedside friend. Wow, would you believe it? An hour has gone already. I'll be back at a later date with another 80s hits here on Hospital Radio Ipswich. But mentioned, what do you reckon my favourite film of the 80s? Now, I have to remember, because I was quite young in the 80s, but a lot of them were I watched as an adult when I was working in the latter 80s. So there is a few that I can say that I watched. Obviously, Back to the Future. You can't go wrong with that. Gremlins, very scary. My sister watched it back in the sort of early 80s. But, oh, my goodness. Anyway, this wasn't... If you watch it now, you think, oh, my God, that's really that funny. Anyway, that's round about it for me. I'll be back at a later date with another 80s hits here on Hospital Radio Ipswich.

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3: From the Sky News Centre at 7. Police investigating the death of former MP Anne Widdecombe say they're not looking for anyone else after arresting a 28-year-old man. The white British suspect was arrested in Rotherham last night and has been questioned on suspicion of murder. Officers say they're keeping an open mind about the motive. Matt Longman is Assistant Chief Constable with Devon and Cornwall Police and is appealing for people not to comment on the case, especially online.
4: The most important thing here, which is to catch a dangerous man and bring him to justice. And I reiterate the ongoing message and direction around speculation and how unhelpful and how that can hinder a major investigation of this nature.
3: Firefighters are working to put out a wildfire in North Wales. Police are evacuating some residents to a rest centre while emergency services work to protect homes.

0: near the Sukhant Pass. People nearby are being told to keep windows and doors closed and to get medical advice if smoke affects their breathing. A 24-year-old woman's died and a man's been injured in a double stabbing in Hayes in West London. Police arrested a man who's 44. The US military insists the Strait of Hormuz is open and says its forces will make sure it stays that way. Iran's Revolutionary Guard is claiming it's closed after it fired on a container ship. To tennis now, and the Wimbledon men's final is proving to be a tense battle on centre court. Richard Newman is there.
1: Two Grand Slam champions going full gas in this final. It's one set all between French Open winner Alexander Zverev and the title holder Jannik Sinner. Both sets settled by a tiebreak. No breaks of serve all match. Zverev serving 4-3 down in the third. Great spirit to this match too. Zverev slipped holding his knee a few minutes ago. It was Sinner who got him back to his feet.
0: And Brendan McCullum says he's gutted but respects the decision to remove him as the head coach of England's Test cricket team. He'll remain in charge of the white ball teams. That's despite the England and Wales Cricket Board saying he stood down from the position. That's the latest.

That's Kathleen O'Brien, better known as Dusty Springfield, with In Private. Didn't know that she was a disco singer, did you? Neither did I really until a year or two ago. She's knocked out some pretty good stuff, actually. Jolly good. Anyway, this is The Tretch. I'm with you for the next hour. Well, just under, in fact. And we'll be running through the options you have this evening. Which I'm afraid, looking at it realistically, don't amount to a huge bag of beans. But anyway, we'll see. And we'll also be playing a little bit of Billy Davis. This one, Tell Him.

She did some jaunty songs in her time and was very much liked by the public, I must confess. That's one of her big hits, Tell Him. Well, you can tell us what your request favourites might be this evening. While you're thinking about placing your request here at Ipswich 704666, just remember our request programme goes out between 8 and 10. So that's the time when you're liable to be listening to your heart throb or whatever it is you request. You might even request something from Cairo. Like this one from Clinton Ford.

I like that one. It's inventive somehow or the other. Apparently it was sort of slung together one night when a couple of the lads from George Chisholm's band got together with Clinton, and, well, the wine started flowing, the pencil and paper came out, and several hours later, that was the end result. Carlin Twins time from way back.

0: far as I know, that was their only hit. They were one-hit wonders, but it's still being played quite a lot, as you've just heard.
1: If you'd like a request played this evening on Hospital Radio at Switch, give us a call on the internal telephone. The number is 6666, and that equates to Ipswich 704666.
0: You can also place your requests by dialing *800 from your Hospedia device, and that's free of charge. And while we're exhorting you to give us a call and tell us what you'd like to hear, I'd better tell you what you're listening to at the moment. Well, this is a stretch where we just do anything we really like for an hour or so, while we're sort of putting the idea in your head that a request might help your recovery. And we play music from the, most probably from about the 30s onwards, really. No rules, no regulations. Yes, we just get on with it.

That's a group called the Dell Vikings. Come go with me. And if you're any wiser, please let me know more about them, because I've been unable to find out too much about them at all, actually. Well, OK, it's time to have a look at your Suffolk history now. How much do you really know? Do you know your Suffolk? Well, let's have a look at one of the villages that we feature. This is Grunsborough, 6 miles northeast of Ipswich and 4 miles northwest of Woodbridge. Flowing through the village are the rivers Lark and Gull. They have two rivers, in other words. The village name is derived from Anglo-Saxon and is thought to mean the part of Burr, a hamlet nearby, which is in the valley bottom. The Church of St Mary's was built more than 700 years ago and is considered to have a superb hammer roof beam, which is a decorative open timber truss type, typical of English Gothic architecture, and has been called the most spectacular endeavour of the English medieval carpenter. That says a lot about their roof, doesn't it? This says something for the wealth and status of the community many centuries ago. Directly opposite the west window is one of the most striking St Christopher paintings in East Anglia. It was not uncovered until the 1950s and so has not undergone any Victorian restoration. His most famous legend tells us he carried a child who was unknown to him across a river before the child revealed himself as Christ. He is therefore known as the patron saint of travellers. Some of the cottages in Grunsborough are still coloured in traditional pink wash, which is a mixture of white paint with oxblood. A very traditional result. Grunsborough excels in that. Let's listen to a bit of Jim Crochet.

Working up the car wash blues. It's something I did years ago. I look back and think, how on earth? I filled it for a couple of weeks. So I look back and think, how on earth did I sort of cope with that, really? I was supposed to clean 16 cars a day in an 8.5 hour schedule, inside and out. I'm never too certain I actually reached my quota, actually, but if I didn't, nobody found me out. I'm going to hide quickly in case they do now. Beach Boys time.

Fun, fun, fun. Oh, yes, that brings back memories, that tune, does it not? Yes, whatever the weather's like, you think back to a pleasant time and drinks with your friends, maybe on the beach. Oh, I could get carried away, really. Now then, while we hope you're having the best possible day and you're thinking of making it better still by telephoning star 800 from your Hospeedy device, please do. We're waiting for your requests. Otherwise, you can call us on Ipswich 704-666. Next, we have a group up from Colorado. I think from the Denver area, actually. It's a trio. And they're known as Burnet Blue. And this is Dead and

Burn It Blue there with some pretty dark lyrics, actually, which ties in with our black humour stories. Next, starting off with exotic dancer Isadora Duncan, who was strangled to death when her long scarf became entangled in the wheel of a motor car. And then we move on to French composer Jean-Baptiste Lully, who met his maker as a result of pounding the floor with a large pointed cane as he conducted. One day he accidentally struck his foot with the cane so violently that he got blood poisoning and died. All things in moderation, I think, don't you?

0: John Lee Hooker, Mama, You Got a Daughter.
1: Mama.
0: Yeah.

That's the title. From Nick Kershaw. Now we're going to have a look at some Suffolk heroes, or more precisely, just one Suffolk hero, maybe the Suffolk hero par excellence. It's commonly accepted that St George is the patron saint of England. We celebrate St George's Day on April the 23rd, when the Red Cross of St George flies proudly from the flagpole. But should we instead be raising the White Dragon flag on November the 20th? St George wasn't the first patron saint of England. That honour was originally held by St Edmund, or Edmund the Martyr, King of East Anglia, in the 9th century AD. It was Richard the Lionheart who adopted St George, who has never set foot in England. Edmund was born on Christmas Day, 1841 AD, and succeeded to the throne of East Anglia in 1856 AD. A Christian from birth, he fought alongside King Alfred of Wessex against the pagan Viking and Norse invaders until 1869-70-ish, when his forces were defeated. Edmund was captured by the Vikings. He was instructed to renounce his faith and share power with the pagan kings, but refused. According to 10th century accounts, Edmund was bound to a tree, shot through by arrows, and beheaded on November the 20th, 869, at Helgedisson, an unknown place but thought possibly to be near Hoxton near Diss. His remains were removed to the site of the abbey at Bury St Edmunds in 903. In 2013, a campaign was launched to reinstate St Edmund as patron saint of England. This was a St Edmund for England e-petition backed by Bury St Edmunds-based brewery Green King. There is, to date, as far as we know, no further news on the petition. Perhaps if his body is discovered somewhere in the Abbey Gardens, then Edmund might be rightfully reinstated as our patron saint. But until those days, I think we just have to be jolly patient. It looks somewhat unlikely, doesn't it?

And then a Jetic rendition from Murray Head, Say It Isn't So. All right, It Isn't So. Now then, let's have a quick look at Heinz 57. Contrary to popular belief, the number 57 on Heinz products does not represent the number of varieties of pickles the company once had. It was actually chosen by Henry Heinz because of the special significance of the numbers 5 and 7. Simple as that. And I thought it was going to be limited to 57 varieties, but nothing of the sort. Just a marketing ploy that keeps people guessing. You know, people with feeble minds, like me.

0: The Paper Dolls, there, something here in my heart keeps telling me no. Nothing like a good bit of suspicion.
1: We were all feeling very, very depressed this morning, and you've all come in and you've cheered us all up, and it's absolutely brilliant, and you do a wonderful job. I'd like to take this opportunity to say thanks very much for all that you do for all the patients in hospital.

Wow. Above the cacophony there, that was Kirsty McColl, and there's a guy down the chip shop. Like the lyrics on that. Now, glue that seals crisp packets. Yes, you're right, we're sticking with food. The glue that seals crisp packets is dried instantly using particle accelerators. Please don't ask what they are. And according to its website, WD-40 was once used by police to remove a naked burglar from an air conditioning vent. I'd like to have seen that. And in some parts of southern Africa, mosquito nets are mostly used for fishing. Well, it takes all sorts. This is young Peggy March.

I will follow him from young Peggy Marsh, a little Peggy Marsh to give her a correct title. I will keep on bending people's titles. I have this horrible sort of habit, really. Now then, let's think of some things we can read out. We've covered WD-40 and etc, etc. The first dice we used to tell the future. I wonder how accurate that was. And the first bra was made from handkerchiefs. Lastly, in 2007, 8-year-old twin boys from Ohio invented wedgie-proof underpants. Please do not inquire. Now then, who's going to be called?

be our salvation today, couldn't it? Well, what have we got for you next? What kind of last record would you believe? My word, time goes quickly. Buddy Holly. Well,

it's time to say farewell. Don't forget to join the Escape Committee and plot your return home, where you can still listen to us online. Thank you for listening, and I'll be back at the same time tomorrow. Hope wherever you are, you'll be able to join me then. This is Derek Holman, hoping you have a good day and reminding you to place your requests on Star 800 or Ipswich 704 666. Goodbye. God bless.

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3: From the Sky News Centre at 8, two men have died after going into the sea to help children in trouble at a beach near Hartlepool. Police were called at around 4:15 this afternoon. Both kids are safe and were taken to hospital, but the men later died. Police investigating the murder of Anne Widdecombe have revealed they're not looking for anyone else and they're open-minded about the motive. A 28-year-old man was arrested in Rotherham yesterday. The former Tory MP was found dead at her home in Devon on Thursday morning with serious injuries. Chief Constable James Vaughan is from Devon and Cornwall Police.
4: The operation has been running at a lightning pace for 48 hours and I am really pleased that we have a suspect firmly in custody and will undergo some further work from us today. This is clearly British policing at its very best.
3: A boy has died after being hit by a lorry in Essex. Police arrested a man at the scene in Ongar on Friday. Parts of the UK are at exceptional risk of wildfires. Areas in southern England and the Midlands are highlighted as being most vulnerable. Currently, fire crews are battling a blaze in Conwy Mountain in North Wales. Dave Swallow from the National Fire Chiefs Council says these events are becoming more common.
5: We've currently got 19 wildfires across England and Wales that services to deal with, not just the one in North Wales. Last year, we recorded over 1,000 wildfires for England and Wales, and that's the most that we've ever recorded.
3: Now to tennis. Richard Newman's on centre court at Wimbledon.
6: And Jannik Sinner is a two-time Wimbledon champion. He's brought up his fifth Grand Slam title by beating Alexander Zverev, coming from a set down. It was so tight in the first few sets. Both players traded tie breaks, but then

0: after nearly 3 hours, Sinner got the first break of serve and he went on to take a brilliant victory.
1: And Brendan McCullum is to stand down as England's Test cricket head coach. He's been in charge for 4 years. That's the latest from Sky News. I'm AJ Walsh.

0: That's Miley Cyrus and Secret. Starting off tonight's request programme, Sunday Night Live, with me, Peter Green, with you through until 10 o'clock. And if you'd like a request... 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Well, welcome to day 193 of 2026. It's Sunday, July the 12th. Today's Etch-a-Sketch Day, National Simplicity Day, and Battle of the Boyne Orangemen's Day. 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
1: Now, our first birth date of the day comes from English songwriter Barry Mason, born today in 1935. A leading songwriter of the 1960s, he wrote the bulk of the most successful songs in that era with his partner Les Reed. His songwriting credits included three UK singles, chart number ones, Love Grows, Where My Rosemary Goes, The Last Waltz and I Pretend. His song's been recorded by many artists, including Tom Jones, David Essex, The Drifters, Rod Stewart, Petula Clark, Perry Como, Elvis Presley and this one, Engelbert Humperdinck.

That's Band on the Run from Paul McCartney. We played that because saxophonist Howie Casey, performed on that band. He was born in 1937. Now, in 1943, on this day, Christine McVie from keyboards and vocals with Chicken Shack and then Fleetwood Mac was born today. She has scored the US number one single, Dreams, taken from their worldwide number one album, Rumours, which spent 31 weeks on the US chart. 8 of their songs appeared on Fleetwood Mac's 1988 Greatest Hits album.

Fleetwood Mac and Dreams. Now, time for our five questions. A little bit late, but that doesn't matter. We've got five questions for you. This is all about London. Question one. Which country opened a new embassy in London's Nine Elms in January 2018? Question two. How far is the monument from where the Great Fire of London started? Question three. Which architect made his home in Willow Road? Question four. Marks Barfield Architects designed which London structure? And question five, who was the architect of the Dulwich Picture Gallery? Give the answers, as I say, in 15 minutes' time.

Boney M with Rivers of Babylon. We played that today because 1952, Liz Mitchell from Boney M has had her birthday. That was a 1978 number one there for them, and they sold more than 150 million records and they are one of the best-selling artists of all time. Now in 1953, Billy and Bobby Alessi, identical twin brothers known as the Alessi brothers, they had a 1977 UK number 8 single, Oh Laurie. Both Billy and Bobby Alessi had previously worked in the Broadway cast of the musical Hair.

0: That's a song I've not heard for a very long while. 1980, number one for Olivia Newton-John and ELO and Xanadu. Now time for our answer to our questions. Question one, which country opened a new embassy in London's Nine Elms in January 2018? That was the USA. Question two, how far is the monument from where the Great Fire of London started? That's 61 metres. Question three, which architect made his home in Willow Road? That's Ermo Goldfinger. Question four, Marks Barfield Architects designed which London structure? That's the London Eye. And question five, who was the architect of the Dulwich Picture Gallery? That was Sir John Soane's. There we go. Any good questions? There you go. More for you later.
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That's Gareth Gates with Unchained Melody. Born today in 1984, he was runner-up in the first series of the ITV talent show Pop Idol in 2002, and the same year scored this number one single with that version was heard, Unchained Melody. In 2009, Gates moved into musical theatre. Some more birthdays today. Bill Cosby, the actor, he's 89. Gabriel Osmond, presenter, 62. Annabelle Croft, tennis, ex-tennis player, 60. Richard Herring, the English comedian, he's 59. Alan Mullally, 57, former first-class cricketer. Jake Wood, the actor, 54, from EastEnders. And Anna Friel, the actress, she's 50 today. And Brock Lesnar, the former wrestler, is 49. And Michelle Rodriguez is 48, the American first actress, Fast and Furious. Now it's time for our Band of the Week. And this week, it's the Rolling Stones. The Rolling Stones are an English rock band formed in London in 1962. Active for over six decades, they are one of the most popular, influential and enduring bands of the rock era. In the early 1960s, the band pioneered the gritty, rhythmically driven band of claimed to find hard rock. Their first stable lineup consisted of vocalist Mick Jagger, guitarist Keith Richards, multi-instrumentalist Brian Jones, bassist Bill Wyman and drummer Charlie Watts, after keyboardist Ian Stewart was sidelined by their manager Andrew Luke Holden, although he was retained for the band's road manager and session guitarist keyboardist until his death in 1985. During their early years, Jones was the primary leader. Oldham encouraged them to write their own songs. The Jagger-Richards partnership soon became the band's primary songwriting and creative force. Rooted in blues and early rock and roll, the Rolling Stones started out playing cover versions and were at the forefront of the British invasion in 1964, becoming identified with the youthful counterculture of the 1960s. They then found greater success with their own compositions. I Can't Get No Satisfaction, Get Off of My Cloud, both from 1965, and Paint It Black from 1966 became international number one hits. Aftermath from 1966 became their first album to be entirely of original material. It often considered to be the most important of their early albums. In 1967, they had the double-sided hit Ruby Tuesday, Let's Spend the Night Together, an experiment with psychedelic rock. On their Satanic Majesty's request, by the end of the 1960s, they had returned to their rhythm and blues-based rock and sound, with hit singles Jumpin' Jack Flash, 1968, and Honky Tonk Woman, 1969. And the albums Beggar's Banquet, 1968, featuring Symphony for the Devil, and Street Fighting Man and Let It Bleed, 1969, featuring You Can Always Get What You Want and Give Me Shelter. The Rolling Stones have estimated album sales of more than 250 million. They have won four Grammy Awards and a Grammy Lifetime Achievement Award. They were inducted into the Rock and Roll Hall of Fame in 1989 and their UK Music Hall of Fame in 2004. Billboard and Rolling Stones have ranked them as one of the greatest artists of all time.

0: There you have it, two tracks from our band of the week. That was Jumpin' Jack Flash, and before that we had Get Off of My Cloud.
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2: From the Sky News Centre at 9, two men have died after entering the sea near Hartlepool to rescue two children who were in difficulty. Police were called at around 3:45 this afternoon. Both kids are safe and were taken to hospital, but the men died a short time after being rescued by the RNLI. Police investigating the death of former MP Anne Widdecombe say they're not looking for anyone else after arresting a 28-year-old man. The white British suspect was arrested in Rotherham last night and is being questioned on suspicion of murder. Officers say they're keeping an open mind about the motive. Matt Longman is Assistant Chief Constable with Devon and Cornwall Police and is appealing for people not to comment on the case, especially online.
3: We're aware of online and public speculation, particularly with regards to motive. I urge people not to share or engage with that speculation. It's unhelpful, it doesn't aid our investigation, and particularly it's distressing to the family and friends of Miss Widdecombe.
2: At least 27 people have been killed in a fire at a pub in the Thai capital, Bangkok. The blaze broke out at around midnight, and video online shows flames coming out of the front door. Parts of the UK are at exceptional risk of wildfires as the heatwave continues. Currently, fire crews are battling a blaze in Conwy Mountain in North Wales. To sport and in tennis, world number one Jannik Sinner has successfully defended the Wimbledon title after coming a set down to beat Alexander Zverev by 3-1.
4: There's no better place, honestly, to play tennis. Standing here, you can feel the nerves in the Sunday morning when you wake up. You know that this is, you know, a very, very special day, and you never know how many times you can come back on Sunday. So I never take things for granted.
2: And FIFA President Gianni Infantino says increasing the World Cup to 64 teams is something that will be examined. The current tournament is the biggest ever after the field was increased from 32 to 48 teams. That's the latest from the Sky News Centre. I'm AJ Walsh.

Welcome to the second hour of the Request Programme, me, Peter Green. That was Miranda Lambert and Christgo. 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This is Train and Ashley Monroe, Bruises.

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1: Now, the first event for this hour comes from 1973. Born this day was American country singer and musico-songwriter Troy Olsen, who co-wrote Blake Shelton's 2009 single I'll Just Hold On and Tim McGraw's Ghost Town Train from the album Southern Voice.

0: Tim McGraw with Ghost Town Train. Now in 1983, born on this day in Mississippi, was Kimberly Perry, singer and guitarist for the country group The Band Perry, who won the CMA Song of the Year Award for If I Die Young in 2011.
1: If

If I Die Young, the band Perry. Now, for a man I've actually heard of, but he's very good. Born in 1985, on this day in Edmonton, Alberta, was Adam Gregory, Canadian country music singer, songwriter and actor. He has charted several singles on the Canadian country music charts, including two singles, which were also top 40 hits on the Billboard Hot Country Songs chart in the US. Here he is with The World Could Use a Cowboy.

Adam Gregory, Canadian singer, songwriter and actor, and the world could use a cowboy. Now, in 1988, Randy Travis released his third studio album, Old 8x10, which becomes his third US country number one album. The album produced the singles Honky Tonk Moon, Deeper Than the Holler, Is It Still Over, and Promises. All of these except Promises reached number one on the Hot Country Songs chart.

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Now, in 1997, It's Your Love by Tim McGraw and Faith Hill became the first song in 20 years to spend 6 weeks at the top of the Billboard magazine Hot Country Singles chart. The last song to do so was 1977's Luckenbrook, Texas, Back to the Basics of Love by Waylon Jennings. In that span of more than 750 songs, had reached number one in the country chart, the majority of them for just 1 week. And in 2000, on the opening night of their sold-out the Tim McGraw and Faith Hill Soul to Soul tour at the Phillips Arena in Atlanta, so many fans showed up looking to get into the venue that the local promoter opened up the section behind the stage and let the fans in.

0: Lynn McGraw and Faith Hill, and It's Your Love. Now, released today in 2014 was Something Bad by Miranda Lambert and Carrie Underwood.
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That's Miranda Lambert and Carrie Underwood with Something Bad. Now, Miranda Lambert had a hand in this one. One of the most famous songs of this couple of years. Ella Langley, Choosing Texas.

Stella Lefty, and she's still number one with Boston. Now today in 2019, Warner releases Kenny Chesney's Tip of My Tongue to the charts. It was co-written by Ed Sheeran.

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4: From the Sky News Centre at 10, detectives investigating the murder of Anne Widdicombe are questioning a 28-year-old man arrested in Rotherham last night. Officers have revealed they're not looking for anyone else. The former Tory MP and Reform UK spokesperson was found dead at her home on Dartmoor on Thursday morning. Former Detective Chief Superintendent Roy McComb explains there's a certain routine suspects go through.
5: Even though there has been a delay of a couple of days since the apparent timeline of the murder, he will be subject to forensic examination to see if the police can find evidence on his body, perhaps hair transfers, some type of DNA.
4: Two men have died after entering the sea at a beach near Hartlepool in an effort to help two children who got into distress. Both kids are safe and were taken to hospital. The men died a short time after being rescued by the RNLI. At least 27 people have been killed in a fire at a pub in the Thai capital, Bangkok. The blaze broke out at around midnight, with footage of the blaze circulating online. 125 firefighters have responded to a major blaze involving a house and a railway embankment in Walthamstow in northeast London. Motorists are warned to avoid the area due to road closures and a partial overground service suspension. To sport now, and Jannik Sinner has become just the 10th player to retain the Wimbledon men's singles title in the Open era. The Italian world number one came from a set down to beat Alexander Zverev. Zverev, the French Open champion, spoke afterwards on centre court.
6: Well, first of all, Jannik, I don't really like you anymore, to be fair. Congratulations to Jannik. He showed once again why he's the best player in the world.
4: And Brendan McCullum says he's gutted to have lost his job as the coach of England's Test cricket team after 4 years in charge. Poor results and questions over the culture of the team have seen him follow Ben Stokes out of the setup. That's the latest. I'm Chris Milligan.

Such a great musical family, The Corrs. That's Sharon with her offering, It's Not a Dream. No, this is reality. This is Night Moods. The return to Hospital Radio Ipswich of something that was so popular in the 70s, 80s and 90s on our programming. The last half an hour we dedicated to late night easy listening, and I was no exception in the 80s and the 90s. And I've dug out some of the best from Night Moods to select for you tonight, called Night Moods Gold. So we'll throw some gold selections in along the way, together with some other ones, just to let you unwind, to relax, and to doze to at the end of another day. Night Moods, playing Groove Armada. At the River.

Ladies and gentlemen, this is Night Moods. I'm Tim Ward, and like you, I'm enjoying this music so much. Wasn't that lovely? The rich, chocolatey voice of Lou Rawls. Oh, if I were a magician. And singer-songwriter Billy Joel before that, and She's Got Away. And the rather unusual Groove Armada, a couple of lads from London. Done a few sort of studio efforts. And I know the drum beat you may think, well, whew, that's not really Night Moods. But I don't know. I rather liked it. At the River. What should we do now? Ah, yes. Well, he's an arch Republican and thinks that Barack Obama is a Marxist. And yet a former American president called his voice a national treasure. We're talking about Howard Andrew Williams, otherwise known to us as Andy Williams.

So let's go from one political extreme to another. Here's somebody who has a different view on life to Andy Williams. Sheffield's own Joe Cocker on Night Moods.

Alicia never existed. She was the creation in a childhood fantasy of Shelley and Karen Poole, who are sisters from the East End of London. Their dad was Brian Poole. When his friend Terry Martin had a studio they could use, the name Alicia's Attic was formed. And there was their hit from one of the Bridget Jones films, Pretender, Got My Heart, and before that, Joe Cocker. Who else? The great man from Sheffield, and a song he's recorded so many times, You Are So Beautiful. You're listening to the best in late night easy listening. Hospital Radio Ipswich. High time. I selected some Night Moods Gold. Only the best.

I think I may have said earlier that in the 80s and 90s I used to play some lovely stuff at the end of our 2.5 hour request programmes in the run-up to 10:30, and then we switched off and went home. We called that little bit Night Moods. It was sponsored by some local people from time to time, and it became a real feature of Hospital Radio Ipswich, and we're delighted to relaunch it and hear it all over again. Yes, this is true. Night Moods Gold. Still, here we are, both of us lonely, longing for shelter from all that we see. Sheena Easton and Kenny Rogers will pick up the story.

got to pick myself up after that. That is what I always used to call, and it seems appropriate now to say, a Shiver Down the Spine record. Unbelievable. Three Night Moods Gold choices. Jim Weatherly, The Going Ups and The Coming Downs. Kenny Rogers and Sheena Easton with Bob Seger's song, We've Got Tonight. And then, I need to recover. That was Peggy Lee, The Folks Who Live on the Hill. Is it possible that Clifford T. Ward is correct when he says, the best is yet to come?

just be honest with you here and own up to a little bit of self-indulgence, because on Night Moods you've just heard one of my all-time favourite songs, Michael McDonald, You Show Me. And before that, Clifford T. Ward, The Best Is Yet To Come. The best in late night, easy listening. Is it good enough for you? My fingers are crossed that you're saying yes. And if I was to play a George Michael track, which one would you want me to play? I mean, there are just so many that would fit into Night Moods. Jesus to a Child, Cowboys and Angels, Praying for Time, One More Try, Kissing a Fool. Where do you start? Where do you stop? On this edition of Night Moods, I've chosen Heal the Pain.

George Michael, Heal the Pain. This is Nightmares. Not an awful long time left, I'm afraid. It seems that when you're enjoying yourself, the hands on the clock go faster and faster and faster. Well, this group were known as the Spinners in America, but as we had our own Spinners in the UK, they had to rename themselves the Detroit Spinners for our market. Here they are with I Could Never Repay Your Love.

I could never repay your love, the Detroit Spinners. Almost bringing the curtain down on this edition of Night Moods. It's a great track. Wish I could have played more. It's 7 minutes long, but we haven't got time because I want you to imagine it's been a long, late night. You're in a, I don't know, an old town centre bar. It's a bit smoky. The owner has closed all the curtains and locked the door and said, look, we'll sit here drinking through the night. Gradually, one by one, the patrons go and you're the only one there with the bartender. Can you picture the scene?

It's quarter to three. There's no one in the place except you and me. So set 'em up, Joe. I got a little story I think you should know.

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5: From the Sky News Centre at 11, police investigating the death of former MP Anne Widdecombe say they're not looking for anyone else after arresting a 28-year-old man. The white British suspect was arrested in Rotherham last night and is being questioned on suspicion of murder. Matt Longman is an assistant chief constable with Devon and Cornwall Police and is appealing for people not to comment on the case.
6: We're aware of online and public speculation, particularly with regards to motive. I urge people not to share or engage with that speculation. It's unhelpful, it doesn't aid our investigation, and particularly it's distressing to the family and friends of Miss Widdecombe.
5: Two men have died after going into the sea to help two children in trouble at a beach near Hartlepool. Police were called at around 4:45 this afternoon. At least 27 people have been killed in a fire at a pub in the Thai capital, Bangkok. The blaze broke out at around midnight and video shared by rescuers shows flames coming out of the front door as people tried to escape. 125 firefighters have responded to a major blaze involving a house and a railway embankment in Walthamstow in northeast London. Local residents near Valentine Road and Shernhall Street are being advised to keep windows and doors shut. Sport now, and world number one Jannik Sinner has successfully defended the Wimbledon title after coming from a set down to beat Alexander Zverev. The Italian brought up his 100th Grand Slam match win to claim a fifth major trophy. Sinner says Wimbledon is a prestigious tournament.
7: There's no better place, honestly, to play tennis. Standing here, you can feel the nerves in the Sunday morning when you wake up. You know that this is, you know, a very, very special day, and you never know how many times you can come back on Sunday. So I never take things for granted.
5: And FIFA President Gianni Infantino says increasing the World Cup to 64 teams is something that will be examined. The current tournament is the biggest ever, with the field at 48. That's the latest. I'm Chris Milligan.

maybe to the park. I have a seat on the same old bench to watch the children play. You know, tomorrow is their future. But for me, just another day. They all gather around me. They seem to know my name. We laugh, tell a few jokes, but it still doesn't ease my pain. I know I can't hide from a memory, though day after day I've tried. I keep saying, she'll be back, but today, again.

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2: From the Sky News Centre at midnight, detectives have been given more time to question a 28-year-old man over the murder of former MP Anne Widdecombe. The 28-year-old was arrested in Rotherham on Saturday night. Officers are keeping an open mind about the motive, but say there's nothing to suggest the attack was politically motivated. They're also not looking for anyone else. Mel Stride, the Shadow Chancellor, has been remembering the former Conservative minister.
3: Somebody who was extremely forthright, very clear in what they believed. Not everybody agreed with her, but she knew where she stood. But she combined it with enormous energy, that twinkle in her eye, and a lot of personality.
2: Thailand's Prime Minister has visited the scene of a pub fire in Bangkok that's killed at least 27 people. He says the cause is still being investigated, with several survivors taken to hospital. Two men have died after going into the sea to help two children in trouble at a beach near Hartlepool. The children are safe, but the men died a short time after being brought out of the water by the RNLI. Firefighters are currently dealing with 19 wildfires across England and Wales. Experts say dry weather puts the UK at exceptional risk of even more incidents. Sport now, and Brendan McCullum says he's gutted but respects the decision to remove him as the head coach of England's Test cricket team. That's despite the England and Wales Cricket Board saying he stood down from the position. Richard Gold is the chief executive of the ECB and has been asked if McCullum was sacked.
4: In these roles, people will have a contract with a notice period in it, and what we've effectively done is invoke that notice period so that he will focus on the white ball job now, and he won't have responsibility for the test job. So that's the way it works.
2: And finally, Jannik Sinner came from a set down against Alexander Zverev to become a two-time Wimbledon champion. The world number one ground down the French Open winner after both players traded sets on a tie break. That's the latest. I'm Chris Milligan.

Welcome to Midnight Classics. My name is John Alderton. I hope you'll stay with me for the next hour. I've chosen some nice soothing music for this midnight hour. We begin with music by Elgar. This is the third movement from his cello concerto in E minor with Jacqueline Dupre and Daniel Barenboim conducting the Chicago Symphony Orchestra.

Jacqueline Dupré was the soloist there in that third movement from Elgar's Cello Concerto in E minor. Daniel Barenboim was conducting the Chicago Symphony Orchestra. The Italian composer Tommaso Albanini lived between 1671 and 1751, and by far his most favourite composition is his Adagio, Albanini's Adagio, it's known as. But there's some dispute about whether he actually composed it or not. Certainly the version we're going to hear was made by Remo Giazzotto around the year 1910, so... Was it Giazzotto? Was it Albanini? I don't know. But enjoy the music, anyhow. Played for us by the Halle Orchestra, conducted by Maurice Handford.

Well, was that Tommaso Albanini, who lived between 1671 and 1750, or the musicologist Remo Giosotto, who lived around the year 1910 when he made this arrangement? Actually, what happened, the manuscript was found in a bombed-out library in Dresden, and Giosotti completed the arrangement we hear today, and apparently this contains as much of his own work as that of Albanini. Anyhow, I can tell you the organist was Ronald Frost, the violinist was Martin Milner, and the Halle Orchestra conducted by Maurice Handford. Music by Mozart follows, two movements from his final piano concerto. Not virtuoso stuff. In fact, the first of the ones we're going to hear could be played by anybody of grade 4 standard, and the finale, anybody of around grade 8. On this CD, the piano soloist is the German pianist Wilhelm Kempf, with the Berlin Philharmonic Orchestra, conducted by Ferdinand Leitner.

The second and third movements from Mozart's Piano Concerto No. 27 in B-flat major. The soloist was Wilhelm Kempf with the Berlin Philharmonic Orchestra, conducted by Ferdinand Leitner. Music by Rachmaninoff follows from his second symphony. Here is the third movement, played by the BBC National Orchestra of Wales, conducted by Tadaki Otaka.

the third movement from Rachmaninoff's Second Symphony, played by the BBC National Orchestra of Wales, conducted by Tadaaki Otaka. We follow that with the very popular Canon by Johann Pachelbel, a composer who was born in 1653 and lived until 1706. The original version is for two violins, cello and harpsichord continuo. We're going to hear an arrangement of it by Max Seifert, and it's played for us by the Berlin Philharmonic Orchestra with Herbert von Karajan conducting.

music by Johann Pachelbel. That was his canon, played for us by the Berlin Philharmonic Orchestra with Herbert von Karajan conducting. Well, it's almost time for the news, and to take us up to the news, here's a little bit more from Tommaso Albanini.

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